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2: Tuscaloosa traffic now from the Townsend Nissan Traffic Center. North on Highway 69 from McFarland to Mid-Larry Road, it's an 8-minute drive. Westbound on McFarland from Jack Warner Parkway to Coker, it's a 13-minute drive. Watch for construction work on Highway 82 between Boswell Road and Shelley Hughes Road. Also road improvement work on University Boulevard between Arcadia Drive and Crescent Ridge Road. With your Tuscaloosa traffic now, I'm Lisa Bakke.
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0: the Nightly Spirit. It's your girl, Darlene. And family, what we're talking about is our culture, our faith industry. When a pastor says something crazy in the pulpit and everybody is reposting it and all this kind of stuff. Is that the way we should handle it? Should we continue to post it over and over just to make everybody know all about it and make this person famous? Or should we starve the attention, count it as foolishness, and keep moving? What do you say to this? Tell me your name. Where are you calling from?
1: Hey, I'm so glad. My thoughts is that they, whoever has something to say against him, Lionheart Preacher, should have addressed him privately first instead of putting him on blast. In addition to that, is because the harvest is ripe and the laborers are few, and there are already people not attending church service because of what's going on in the church. So how about we find out in private what's going on, you know, why he said that, and then, you know, maybe see so if it's okay to address it.
0: I get it. Thank you. I appreciate you calling in tonight. Family, I'm taking your calls, 1-877-345-7747 on the subject. You know, when you see a preacher saying something crazy online, what we're asking tonight is, do you respond? Do you repost? Or do you keep on scrolling? And why? You know, has publicly calling these things out actually improved our church's culture? What has it done to the culture? You know what I mean? I want you to think about it. Call me. 1-877-345-7747. Again, 1-877-345-7747. Call your girl on a Nightly Spirit.

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0: 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I enjoy your show. 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

0: Nightly Spirit. It's your girl, Darlene. And what we're talking about tonight, you know, pastors, leaders, church leaders, gospel artists, they will go viral for stuff that we'll say, right? Even as crazy as it could be. All of us are subject to say some crazy stuff. Y'all know that, right? Well, when something like that happens and it goes viral, what does it do for our culture as the church to keep on reposting it? Should we keep reposting it? Should we call them out? Should they be scolded like that publicly? Or should we starve the attention and just ignore it? What do you say? Tell me your name and where you're calling from.
1: Hey, this is Pastor Huey Harris. I'm calling from Tuscaloosa, Alabama. Honestly, I don't think mature Christians are really reposting all this foolishness out here. I see a lot. Recently, someone went viral on my name, and they wanted me to respond to it. I would never, ever respond to the lies or the foolishness. And when I don't respond, it kind of dies down.
0: All right. I thank you so much. And I do want to make sure that I say this as well. Preachers and pastors are not just simply entertainers. That's not what they are. People actually trust their spiritual leaders. People make decisions about their faith, their marriage, their lives, their money, their family, their health, and their relationship, and even their understanding of God based on what trusted religious leaders have taught them. Hear me out now. So when something is genuinely harmful or misleading, silence can have a consequence. You know, the greater the influence, the greater the responsibility attached to this microphone. Ask me how I know. Come on. Public teaching can reasonably invite public examination. It's just the way it is. So discuss this at home. Discuss it at the water cooler with your people at work tomorrow. If something was said publicly, is public correction automatically fair game? Think about it. All right. Well, coming up, I've got your selfie session, and I hope you're ready for it. It's on this topic. Keep it here. It's your girl, Darlene, on the Nightly Spirit.

0: boxing fans, mark your calendars. Ryan Garcia puts his welterweight world title on the line against hard-hitting top contender Conor Benn, plus undefeated Australian superstar Jai Opetaia takes on Noel Michalian. 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

family. Here's your selfie session tonight. Tonight's question was, do we call the viral preacher out or do we stop giving them attention, right? And maybe the mature answer isn't always one or the other. Maybe it's discernment. Because some things are simply foolish. They don't even need you to repost them. They don't need you to react with a video. They don't need another million people introduced to something that would have disappeared completely in 2 days, you know? But other things are genuinely harmful. People are being misled, family. People are being exploited. People are being wounded. And in those moments, accountability does matter. So before you hit share, I want you to ask yourself, am I helping truth or am I helping traffic? Before you create a response video, ask yourself, am I protecting people or am I promoting controversy? Before you call somebody a false prophet because they interpret one scripture differently, ask yourself, am I exercising discernment? Or do I just disagree? And before a spiritual leader dismisses every critique as an attack, hear me out. Remember, a microphone gives you reach, but it doesn't give you immunity. All right? 2 Timothy tells us not to get caught in foolish arguments. And even Ephesians reminds us that there are also moments when darkness must be exposed. Both of them require wisdom and discernment. So maybe the question isn't simply, should I speak? Maybe it's, what will my speaking produce? Because sometimes truth needs a voice, and sometimes foolishness needs silence. Sometimes accountability needs a microphone. Sometimes wisdom needs a mute button. So family, before you make the next outrageous preacher famous because you trying to tell everybody how outrageous they are, I want you to ask yourself this question. Does this need to be corrected or does it need to be starved? All right? I love y'all. Coming up, we've got news at 9 on The Nightly Spirit.

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11: 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Hey.

It's Sybil Wilkes with What We Need to Know. Police in Jackson, Mississippi are investigating the death of 29-year-old Tayshia Fortune as a homicide after her body was discovered hanging from a tree behind a vacant West Jackson residence. The police chief, Rochelle Brackney, confirmed investigators treated the case as a murder from the start. While an official autopsy was completed 4 weeks ago, law enforcement authorities remain waiting on final findings from the medical examiner. Authorities detained a person of interest on an unrelated firearms charge, though no former charges have been filed in Fortune's death. Ahead of the 25th anniversary of the September 11th attacks, former President George W. Bush spoke at his presidential library in Dallas Wednesday night alongside former Secretary of State Condoleezza Rice. Reflecting on his presidency, Bush described 9/11 as a clarifying historical moment for his administration, praising the millions of brave Americans who volunteered and joined the armed forces to serve a nation in peril. In artificial intelligence world, safety researcher Evan Hubinger at Anthropic warns the probability that AI extinguishes human civilization within the next decade exceeds 10%. His alarming public statements follow the sudden resignation of fellow Anthropic researcher Jacob Coxon, who accused leading tech laboratories of racing towards superintelligence without adequate safety controls while gambling with human lives. In sports, the Seattle Seahawks defeated the New England Patriots 13-10 in the NFL regular season opener. Seattle intercepted Drake May to seal the Super Bowl 60 rematch victory, while week one continues today down under in Australia as the Los Angeles Rams duel the San Francisco 49ers. To subscribe to my free daily newsletter, please visit SybilWilkes.com. For all the news 24/7, go to News1.com. I'm Sybil Wilkes. Be informed. Be empowered.

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Hey, y'all. Hey, listen, I've got a word for you coming up this hour. I've got family prayer, and I got the Vintage Vault for you. Plus, in 15 minutes, I got to tell y'all something. You ready? All right. Keep it right here on the Nightly Spirit.

Spirit, your girl Darlene. I've been telling you guys that I'm starting something, Christian nightlife, called Church After Party. September 20th, we will have our first launch of the Church After Party at Elevation Kitchen and Cocktails in Conyers, Georgia, hosted by Christian R&B artist Lee Vossie. Now, listen, it's absolutely free to get in, but Lee Vossie has a VIP section. I have a VIP section where I'm going to be offering certain things. Justin Radford has a VIP section. All of that goes on sale tomorrow. And it's not sale. It's just, you know, it's free to get in. But if you want to be in the VIP section, you got to follow the details for that. All right. So make sure you're following me at Darlene McCoy. And make sure you're following at church_afterparty_social, because you will have a way to be in the building, even if you want to sit in my section and Lee Vossie section or Justin Radford's session. Just make sure that at 12 o'clock noon, you make your reservations, because we're going to bring you great Christian R&B and house music, as well as good times, good talk. The chat room is going to go live. Yes, I'm going to have a church after party chat room. We're going to sit around and have a fireside chat live, right? It's going to be me. It's going to be Lee Vossie and others that will help to add to the conversation. So I'm looking forward to seeing you at Elevation Kitchen and Cocktails next Sunday. All right, September 20th from 12 noon to 4 p.m. So make sure you get in the building. Coming up, I got the Vintage Vault. I got a word for you in family prayer. It's your girl, Darlene, on the Nightly Spirit.

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1: All right, family, I am going to go back and get my song for my brother Dwayne Woods. Here is Let Go, Let God from my Vintage Vault on the Nightly Spirit.

0: scripture tonight comes from 2 Timothy 2:23. It says, but have nothing to do with foolish and ignorant speculations, useless disputes over unedifying, stupid controversies. Yes, this is the Amplified Bible. It actually says it in the Amplified Bible. Since you know that they produce strife and give birth to quarrels. That's the word of God tonight in 2 Timothy 2:23. Listen, family, you do not have to attend every argument that you're invited to. You know, somebody needs permission tonight to say, you know what, I'm not going to respond to that. Well, here's your permission. You don't have to respond. Not to every comment, not to every accusation, not to every social media post, not to every family member who wants to pull you into some old mess. Not even to every person that's misunderstood you. I want you to know that this is Paul speaking to Timothy. He says, don't have anything to do with foolish arguments because they produce quarrels. That's wisdom, right? Because every conversation has a destination. And some conversations lead to understanding, some lead to healing, and some conversations are not going anywhere except around in circles. And maturity is learning to recognize the difference. Some of us are exhausted because we're trying to explain ourselves to people who aren't listening to understand. They're listening for their next opportunity to argue. And here is the trap. You can be completely right, but still lose your peace trying to prove it. Sometimes wisdom sounds like, okay. Sometimes wisdom says, well, we don't agree. And sometimes wisdom puts the phone down. It doesn't type the paragraph. And sometimes wisdom lets somebody be wrong about you, okay? Because silence isn't always weakness. Sometimes silence is evidence that you've finally learned what deserves your energy. Now, this doesn't mean that we avoid every difficult conversation. There are times when truth must be spoken. There are times when injustice must be confronted. And there are times when accountability is necessary. But there's a difference between a difficult conversation and a foolish argument. One is trying to produce understanding while the other is trying to produce a winner. And Paul says, don't participate. So you don't have to win every argument, family. Sometimes the greatest victory is recognizing that this conversation cost me more peace than it's worth. Just walk away. All right? Let me pray for us. Coming up in about 15 minutes, it's your girl, Darlene, on the Nightly Spirit.
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1: 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We can know who we are because we know whose we are, and we don't have to work for your approval. 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

We give you honor and we thank you for being our God. God, we're asking you to give us discernment so that we will know what deserves a response from us and what deserves our silence. Father, deliver us from the need to defend ourselves and prove ourselves and have the last word all the time. Teach us, God, when to speak courageously and when to walk away peacefully. God, we pray that you guard our mouths when our emotions are high. Guard our hearts from offense and keep us from wasting precious energy and time fighting battles that you never assigned to us. May our words produce wisdom, healing, truth, and peace, and not unnecessary strife. God, let the words of our mouth and the meditation of our heart be acceptable in your sight. In the name of Jesus, we pray. Amen. Family, that ends another night of the Nightly Spirit. I love you so much. I'll see you again tomorrow and keep it right here. Until then, I want you to stay safe, stay blessed, and stay woke. Night-night.

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To tell you about. About 15 years ago, I was driving down the street all by myself. And here comes a car that turns right out in front of me and hit me head on. And I went out like a light. The ambulance came and carried me to the hospital. I couldn't walk for a month, and my face was disfigured. But the Lord has raised me up. Hallelujah.

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2: With SRN News, I'm John Scott. In Dallas, Vice President J.D. Vance takes the stage at the Republicans' midterm convention. The Vice President took the primetime speaking slot ahead of closing remarks that are being delivered now by President Trump. Sales of previously occupied U.S. homes declined in August to their slowest annual pace in more than a year. As home shoppers grapple with rising mortgage rates and home prices, the National Association of Realtors said existing home sales fell 2% last month from July. Sales also fell 1.2% compared with August last year. Wholesale inflation picked up last month. That's after cooling earlier this summer as higher oil and gas prices stemming from the Iran war keeping costs elevated. The Labor Department's producer price index rose 5.4% in August from a year ago, up from 4.7% in July. With SRN News.
3: The midterms are almost here, and Republicans could be in deep trouble. Polls show Democrats leading in key races. Tonight, Rob Finnerty on Newsmax reveals the growing threat from the DSA.

0: and the radical left. With less than 60 days to go, Finnerty says it's time for the GOP to hit the panic button. The House may go, and control of the Senate is up for grabs. Gas prices, mortgage rates, health care, and out-of-control national debt. Americans are angry, and the progressive left wants total control of Congress. Tallarico, El Sayed, AOC, Bernie Sanders. Finnerty reveals President Trump's secret plan to fight back and what you can do to help him. Don't miss Finnerty tonight at 8 p.m. Eastern on Newsmax. 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
8: Here's your Tuscaloosa and West Alabama forecast. The rain chances are back as we go through the end of the work week here. A few clouds overnight, a low of 74. Some scattered showers and storms are possible Friday, and there could even be a few storms overnight. Near Friday high up to 93. Any storm could have downpour potential, some gusty winds. And unfortunately, the top of the weekend could turn a little soggy. Showers and some thunderstorms on Saturday. Some locally heavy rain looks possible, a high of 92. And a few scattered showers and storms on Sunday, highs up in the mid-90s. This is meteorologist Mark Thibodeau from the Weather Channel for Town Square Media Tuscaloosa.
9: It's 75 degrees in Tuscaloosa.
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2: SRN News, I'm John Scott. President Trump has spoken in Dallas as he brings the Republicans' midterm convention to a close. Vice President J.D. Vance spoke earlier. Vance, who also serves as the Republican National Committee's finance chair, raised $2 million for the party earlier at a fundraiser in Dallas. Secretary of State Rubio visiting Peru as he wrapped up his South America tour. Rubio met with newly elected Peruvian President Keiko Fujimori, where the pair discussed fighting drug trafficking to the U.S. and ending illegal migration. A fire swept through two schools in Bukavu, Eastern Congo, killing at least 26 students and injuring dozens more. The Iran-backed Houthi rebel group has taken control of Yemen's strategic Red Sea port city of Makkah. Houthi and Yemeni officials have confirmed the takeover. This is SRN News.
3: The midterms are almost here, and Republicans could be in deep trouble. Polls show Democrats leading in key races. Tonight, Rob Finnerty on Newsmax reveals the growing threat from the DSA and the radical left. With less than 60 days to go, Finnerty says it's time for the GOP to hit the panic button. The House may go, and control of the Senate is up for grabs. Gas prices, mortgage rates, health care, and out-of-control national debt. Americans are angry, and the progressive left wants total control of Congress. Tallarico, El Sayed, AOC, Bernie Sanders. Finnerty reveals President Trump's secret plan to fight back and what you can do to help him. Don't miss Finnerty tonight at 8 p.m. Eastern on Newsmax. 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It takes just minutes. Newsmax. It's real news.
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4: Here's your Tuscaloosa and West Alabama forecast. The rain chances are back as we go through the end of the work week here. A few clouds overnight, a low of 74. Some scattered showers and storms are possible Friday, and there could even be a few storms overnight. Your Friday high up to 93. Any storm could have downpour potential, some gusty winds. And unfortunately, the top of the weekend could turn a little soggy. Showers and some thunderstorms on Saturday. Some locally heavy rain looks possible, a high of 92. And a few scattered showers and storms on Sunday, highs up in the mid-90s. This is meteorologist Mark Thibodeau from the Weather Channel for Town Square Media, Tuscaloosa.
5: It's 78 degrees in Tuscaloosa.
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1: He cannot fail. Say it again. Tell him there is no failure. 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
11: With SRN News, I'm John Scott. President Trump returned to the stage on the second and final night of the Republicans' midterm convention in Dallas, employing the crowd to go and vote. Vice President J.D. Vance took the primetime speaking slot. The party's House and Senate majorities are at stake this fall. Hurricane Lowell left a trail of destruction across Kauai. The storm lashed Hawaii's western islands with heavy rain, widespread flooding, and strong winds, leaving most Kauai residents without power. Now, extensive recovery efforts begin. Florida executed Daniel Owen Conahan Jr., a serial killer known as the Hog Trail Killer. Conahan put to death by lethal injection. He had been sentenced to die for the 1996 kidnapping and strangling of Richard Allen Montgomery. Authorities found the remains of six people over a three-year span. This is SRN News.
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6: Here's your Tuscaloosa and West Alabama forecast. The rain chances are back as we go through the end of the work week here. A few clouds overnight, a low of 74. Some scattered showers and storms are possible Friday, and there could even be a few storms overnight. Your Friday high up to 93. Any storm could have downpour potential, some gusty winds. And unfortunately, the top of the weekend could turn a little soggy. Showers and some thunderstorms on Saturday. Some locally heavy rain looks possible, a high of 92. And a few scattered showers and storms on Sunday, highs up in the mid-90s. This is meteorologist Mark Thibodeau from the Weather Channel for Town Square Media, Tuscaloosa.
8: It's 77 degrees in Tuscaloosa.
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2: With SRN News, I'm John Scott. President Trump has returned to the stage on the second and final night of the Republicans' midterm convention in Dallas, imploring the crowd to go and vote. Vice President J.D. Vance took the primetime speaking slot. The party's House and Senate majorities are at stake this fall. Florida executed Daniel Owen Conahan Jr., a serial killer known as the Hog Trail Killer. Conahan put to death by lethal injection at Florida State Prison. He had been sentenced to die for the 1996 kidnapping and strangling of Richard Allen Montgomery. Authorities found the remains of at least six people over a three-year span. Asian shares declining while tracking Wall Street losses. Oil prices have gained, with Brent crude trading above $108 a barrel at its highest level since May, as tensions intensified between the U.S. and Iran. This is SRN News.
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10: Here's your Tuscaloosa and West Alabama forecast. The rain chances are back as we go through the end of the work week here. A few clouds overnight, a low of 74. Some scattered showers and storms are possible Friday, and there could even be a few storms overnight. Your Friday high up to 93. Any storm could have downpour potential, some gusty winds. And unfortunately, the top of the weekend could turn a little soggy. Showers and some thunderstorms on Saturday. Some locally heavy rain looks possible, a high of 92. And a few scattered showers and storms on Sunday, highs up in the mid-90s. This is meteorologist Mark Thibodeau from the Weather Channel for Town Square Media, Tuscaloosa.
11: It's 76 degrees in Tuscaloosa. 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

0: foreign news. I'm John Scott.
1: President Trump says his administration has turned our country around. He returned to the stage on the second and final night last night of the landmark GOP midterm convention in Dallas, Texas. Republicans counting on President Trump to rally voter enthusiasm. The Trump administration designating 21 Latin American and Caribbean criminal groups as foreign terrorist organizations. With the latest, an Ecuadorian group added to the list on Wednesday, the announcement came during Secretary of State Marco Rubio's visit to Colombia, Ecuador, and Peru, where he focused on the U.S. strategy to combat drug trafficking in Latin America. The Los Angeles Rams stunned 27-7 by division rival San Francisco in the NFL's first ever game in Australia. That game played in Melbourne. This is SRN News.
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2: Here's your Tuscaloosa and West Alabama forecast. The rain chances are back as we go through the end of the work week here. A few clouds overnight, a low of 74. Some scattered showers and storms are possible Friday, and there could even be a few storms overnight. Your Friday high up to 93. Any storm could have downpour potential, some gusty winds. And unfortunately, the top of the weekend could turn a little soggy. Showers and some thunderstorms on Saturday. Some locally heavy rain looks possible, a high of 92. And a few scattered showers and storms on Sunday, highs up in the mid-90s. This is meteorologist Mark Thibodeau from the Weather Channel for Town Square Media, Tuscaloosa.
3: It's 76 degrees in Tuscaloosa.
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3: Oh, come on, give God praises up in here. How many know God is worthy to be praised? How many know Babylon is coming down? Babylon was always known as a heathen nation that would have the people of God under suppression. In Babylon, there were territorial demons, spirits of bondage. Oh, but God would take the heat out of the fire. He would calm down the lion in the lion's den.

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0: Aaron News. I'm John Scott. The U.S. Supreme Court rejecting a new congressional map backed by President Trump for Missouri's November election. Missouri's chief election official says he has directed local authorities to instead use districts passed in 2022. Following a legal battle that lasted nearly a year, that decision could change candidate choices for over a million voters. In Dallas, Vice President J.D. Vance took the stage at the Republican midterm convention. The vice president taking the primetime speaking slot ahead of closing remarks that were delivered by President Trump. The party's House and Senate majorities are at stake this fall. Sales of previously occupied U.S. homes declined in August to their slowest annual pace in more than a year as home shoppers grappled with rising mortgage rates and home prices. Existing home sales fell 2% last month from July. This is SRN News.
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2: Here's your Tuscaloosa and West Alabama forecast. The rain chances are back as we go through the end of the work week here. A few clouds overnight, a low of 74. Some scattered showers and storms are possible Friday, and there could even be a few storms overnight. Your Friday high up to 93. Any storm could have downpour potential, some gusty winds. And unfortunately, the top of the weekend could turn a little soggy. Showers and some thunderstorms on Saturday. Some locally heavy rain looks possible, a high of 92. And a few scattered showers and storms on Sunday, highs up in the mid-90s. This is meteorologist Mark Thibodeau from the Weather Channel for Town Square Media, Tuscaloosa.
3: It's 76 degrees in Tuscaloosa.
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0: So many of you all have asked me,
1: hallelujah,
0: exactly what do you say to a storm?
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11: With SRN News, I'm John Scott. President Trump has spoken in Dallas as he brings the Republicans' midterm convention to a close. Vice President J.D. Vance spoke earlier. Vance, who also serves as the Republican National Committee's finance chair, raised $2 million for the party earlier at a fundraiser in Dallas. Secretary of State Rubio visiting Peru as he wrapped up his South American tour. Rubio met with newly elected Peruvian President Keiko Fujimori, where the pair discussed fighting drug trafficking to the U.S. and ending illegal migration. A fire has swept through two schools in Bukavu, Eastern Congo, killing at least 26 students, injuring dozens more. The Iran-backed Houthi rebel group has taken over Yemen's strategic red port city of Maka. The move brings them closer to controlling a critical waterway. This is SRN News.
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18: Pierce, Tuscaloosa, and West Alabama forecast. The rain chances are back as we go through the end of the work week here. A few clouds overnight, a low of 74. Some scattered showers and storms are possible Friday, and there could even be a few storms overnight. Your Friday high up to 93. Any storm could have downpour potential, some gusty winds. And unfortunately, the top of the weekend could turn a little soggy. Showers and some thunderstorms on Saturday. Some locally heavy rain looks possible, a high of 92. And a few scattered showers and storms on Sunday, highs up in the mid-90s. This is meteorologist Mark Thibodeau from the Weather Channel for Town Square Media, Tuscaloosa.
19: It's 76 degrees in Tuscaloosa.
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1: Our Father and our God, the giver of all good and perfect gifts, once again you have spared a few of your children to see the breaking of another day, a day that we have never seen before. You have been kind enough, our Father God, to send down an angel to stand by our bedsides throughout the night, kept watch on this old heartbeat of ours, and kept our blood running warm in our veins. Then touched us this morning with your finger of love and started us out on another day's journey. My Lord, as we come today, we cannot brag about our goodness. We cannot brag about how righteous we have lived. Yet we cannot complain, my Father God, for thou hast been so good to us. Lord, as we come today, we pray that thou wouldest just lend the listening ear to the prayers of thy servants this morning. Lord, we pray today that you would accept our humble gratitude. Search our deceitful hearts, for we know that somewhere along the way we have engaged in conversations that are not worthy of your children. Somewhere along the way we've gone wrong, we've done wrong, we've gotten out of the pathway of duty. But Lord God, my Master, thou hast said in thy word that if we pray and call upon your holy and righteous name and confess our sin, that you would be just to forgive us. Blot them out today, my Lord. Cast them in yonder sea of forgetfulness, where they'll sink there somehow and dissolve and be washed on out into the seas of infinity, never to rise and trouble your children in this world, nor condemn us at yonder judgment bar. My God, we come this morning, we pray that thou wouldest bless the sick and afflicted everywhere. Walk down the aisles of hospitals and down the hallways of institutions of suffering throughout the land. We pray, my God, that you will somehow lay your hand upon those whose fevers are running high, those who cannot turn over this morning for aching muscles, those, my Father God, whose blood have gone too high and whose hearts are out of rhythm. Lord God, somehow in some way we pray that thou wouldest visit those who are afflicted today. Stand by the bedside of the old folk in rest homes throughout the land today. Let them know that old Christians never die, that they just sleep away in thee. Bless those who are in orphan homes throughout the land. Bless the man on his job this morning who cannot see his way out of his economic condition. Bless the young woman today who rises with a dark cloud of despair hanging over her life. Let her know, my Father God, that all things are possible if she

0: faithful servant. Come on in and enjoy the glories of our Lord. These and all of the blessings we ask in Jesus' precious name. Amen.
1: And a pleasant good morning to you, Mr. and Mrs. Tuscaloosa, and the children, too. And welcome on board your Friday morning's edition of Information and Inspiration, Early Morning Gospel with Brother Jay for another Fish Fry In Friday. Certainly hope that you had a wonderful night's rest on last night and that you'll continue to listen to more great gospel music. Call a friend, call a neighbor, and tell them that Brother Jay is on the air everywhere on this TGIF Fish Fry In Friday, a day that we've never seen before. And when this day ends, we shall not visit this day again. This is the day that the Lord has made. Let us rejoice and be glad in it. And it's time for you to get those planks on the floor bright and early on this Fish Frying Friday. Yeah, that's the signal for you to be getting those planks on the floor and looking alive. Good morning, radio family.

He woke you up this morning and started you on your way. 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

This is Brother Jeff Majors and Sister Kelly Price in God's Gift to the World. Good morning, radio family.

0: Yeah, that's J.J. Hairston there and Nothing Else at 517 and a half in Tuscaloosa on this Fish Frying Friday. I want to say a pleasant good morning to Deacon McMullen. I was just happy to hear from him on this Fish Frying Friday. I also want to say a pleasant good morning to Brother MC, and he's still counting the stars. He says most of them are covered up by the clouds, Brother Jay, and you know what that means, MC. Wet weather is headed our way. I also want to say a pleasant good morning to my sidekick out there, Brother Early Harlan. And I don't want to forget Brother MC up there. He's getting ready to wait for those youngins. Still counting those stars on this Fish Frying Friday. Glad to have all of our many Christian friends and saints on board on this Fish Frying Friday. Our Bible scripture comes out of the book of John, chapter 14, verse 23. That's John chapter 14, verse 23. Good morning, radio family.
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2: I want to see if anybody want to have church. Come on, clap your hands right there.
0: Oh, children, do y'all really want to have church on a Friday?

want to say a happy fish frying Friday to Brother Robert Jr. and everybody down there in the sandy bottom this morning, including that girl. And also to my cheese driver, Sister Vicky. And that down home Derek Prince and Sister Mia. Got a little something to tell you about that down home Derek a little later in the service, so stick around.

0: Yeah, that's the Mississippi Mass Choir there, and there's only one way home. Don't believe these folks who are talking about there's several different ways to make it back home. There's only one way, and you got to come straight by the master. My. And want to say a pleasant good morning to all of my Frankfort Wire crew this morning. That's Deacon Nero, Sister Lowe, Sister Regina, Sister Johanna Sullivan, and Sister Angie Richardson down there at Pfeiffer Wire on this morning. And also want to say a pleasant good morning to that non-singing Lillian Black and her accomplished brother Melvin this morning. And also that blessed Betty Halbert and all those present and retired school teachers and all of the rest of you weeping Maryites out there with your ears tuned in to the broadcast on this fish Frying Friday. 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
2: Come on, everybody, put your hands together.

Want to say a wonderful fish frying Friday to Sister Cynthia Kemp. And she's rolling toward Lear. She says, let's go, Brother Jay.

0: back with SRN News. I'm John Scott. President Trump returned to the stage on the second and final night of the Republicans' midterm convention in Dallas, imploring the crowd to go out and vote. Vice President J.D. Vance took the primetime speaking slot. The party's House and Senate majorities are at stake this fall. Florida executed Daniel Owen Conahan Jr., a serial killer known as the Hog Trail Killer. Conahan put to death by lethal injection at Florida State Prison. He had been sentenced to die for the 1996 kidnapping and strangling of Richard Allen Montgomery. Authorities found the remains of at least six people over a three-year span. Asian shares were declining while tracking Wall Street losses. Oil prices have gained. Brent crude trading above $108 a barrel at its highest level since May. On Thursday on Wall Street, all three major indexes recording losses. This is SRN News.
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2: Here's your Tuscaloosa and West Alabama forecast. The rain chances are back as we go through the end of the work week here. A few clouds overnight, a low of 74. Some scattered showers and storms are possible Friday, and there could even be a few storms overnight. Your Friday high up to 93. Any storm could have downpour potential, some gusty winds. And unfortunately, the top of the weekend could turn a little soggy. Showers and some thunderstorms on Saturday. Some locally heavy rain looks possible, a high of 92. And a few scattered showers and storms on Sunday, highs up in the mid-90s. This is meteorologist Mark Thibodeau from the Weather Channel for Town Square Media, Tuscaloosa.
3: It's 75 degrees in Tuscaloosa.
4: Thank you very much there, James Spann, the weatherman. And certainly want you to check on all of the elderly on today. And make sure that they are hydrated and ventilated. Our Bible scripture for this Fish Fry and Friday comes from John chapter 14, verse 23. That's John chapter 14, verse 23. Want to say a pleasant good morning and send out the blessing to all of our many Christian friends and saints everywhere. And if you're just joining us, you're listening to Early Morning Gospel on a Fish Fry and Friday with Brother Jay. 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

And this is Nia Allen, and she says, wait, just wait. 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
1: I want to send this one out to Sister Lily Mae Collins this morning, also to Sister Annie Johnson, to My Sugar Boo and all of her crew, and to Precious Helms, along with Sister Minnie and Sister Melba, a local giant, the late great Deacon A.D. Sanders. And I tell you, he's certainly been missed on this landscape. Come on, A.D.

Want to share this one with those Donaldson girls this morning. They're crossing over into Jefferson County, Alabama, heading up there to Donaldson Correctional Center this morning.

Now, if you knew the Lord woke you this morning, you ought to hear me say, yes, Lord. Yes. If you knew the Lord had made a way for you, you ought to hear me say, yes, Lord. Yes, Lord. Yes, Lord. Hear me say it. Yes, Lord.

0: Yes, sir.
1: Yeah.
0: Thank you.
2: Yeah. Praise the Lord. Thank God.
3: I want to share that one this morning with all of my cheese drivers out there. They're already headed to the cheese barn to get the cheeses all warmed up and ready to roll to pick up those young'uns in just a little bit and carry them on to school. And I want to remind you early morning drivers out there, watch out for my school-age gomers now, because they'll be heading out of the house shortly, headed toward the bus stops. Want to say a pleasant good morning to all of our children out there this morning who listen to this broadcast. And I was amazed the other day to learn just how many young'uns listen to Brother Jay.
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0: And welcome back in to the second hour of Early Morning Gospel on this TGIF Fish Frying Friday. I'm Brother Jay, and I'm sure you know your name on this Fish Frying Friday. Our Bible trivia question for the morning: which king consulted a woman with a familiar spirit at Edon? Which king consulted a woman with a familiar spirit at Endor? E-N-D-O-R. And what was this woman's occupation? It's a two-parter this morning. Which king consulted a woman with a familiar spirit at Endor? And what was this woman's occupation? If you know something this morning, give me a call at area code 205-752-4800 is the number, and I'm standing by waiting for your calls. Good morning, radio family.
1: Yeah, we want to speak life over you today. 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When God is in it, there is no limit.

0: Yeah, that's Israel and New Breed there, and it's not over until God says it's over. Thank God for Jesus. Our Bible trivia question this morning, which king consulted a woman with a familiar spirit at Endor, and what was the occupation of this woman? My, my, my. I want to thank Brother Danny Williams and his extra hands this morning are asleep. That's Sister Elizabeth and that talking baby. Also, Brother Wiley Dunson, he knew the answer. Also, Sister Thelma Jemison, along with the Heitch twins this morning, Sister Glenda and Sister Pat both answered the question. Brother MC up there on the hill, he knew the answer also, watching those young'uns as they pass by and making their mind on this Fish Frying Friday. And also Sister Hattie Presley, she chimed in this morning. And if you want to chime in, give me a call, area code 205-752-4800 is the number. And I don't care how far away you call from, just make sure that you chime in. A good morning, radio family.
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1: Close to traffic now from the Townsend Nissan Traffic Center. A very good morning to you on your TGIF. We are moving strong on the neighborhood freeways and side streets. 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There as you merge onto 359. Also, as you make your way on 2059, no worries there from University to Joe Malisham. Wide open and green for go. With your Tuscaloosa traffic now.
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5: Here's your Tuscaloosa and West Alabama forecast. Rain and storm chances return here today, as we'll hold on to sunshine, scattered afternoon showers and storms. 95 the high today. Rain and storm chances are going to persist on through the weekend. 50-50 chance of storms tomorrow, about a 30% chance of rain on Sunday. Highs both days in the mid-90s. Warm overnight lows in the mid-70s. Richard DeWedding at the Weather Channel for Town Square Media, Tuscaloosa.
6: It's 76 degrees in Tuscaloosa.
7: Thank you very much there, James Mann, the weatherman. 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
1: With SRN News, I'm Bernie Bennett. The U.S. is commemorating the 25th anniversary of the 9/11 attacks that left nearly 3,000 people dead and the nation shaken. On Friday's anniversary, people will mark memorials by laying wreaths, flying flags, reading victims' names, and holding memorials or holding moments of silence and vigils. President Donald Trump plans to attend a ceremony at the Pentagon. Other administration officials are expected at the observance at the National September 11th Memorial in New York and the Flight 93 National Memorial in Shanksville, Pennsylvania. In 2001, attackers took command of four commercial jets and rammed them into New York's World Trade Center, the Pentagon, and a field near Shanksville, Pennsylvania. President Trump and Vice President J.D. Vance teamed up to close out the second and final night of the Republicans' midterm conventions in Dallas. They implored voters to stick together to save the party's majority in Congress in November. More details at SRNnews.com.
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0: shepherd. And I'm a witness, David. He's my shepherd, too.
1: 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Are you there, Elder Hicks?
2: Yes, sir. I'm here ready to hear my people and your people and God's people and everybody's people today. God bless. Yes, sir. God bless, Brother Jay. And WTSK Radio Family, members of the Midnight Cry Radio Broadcast Ministry, and everyone in the four corners of this world who can still hear my voice. Yes, sir. Good morning. Good morning. Now, thanks. Before we begin again, let us never forget that it is praying, P-R, praying time, not P-L, playing time. Therefore, it would behoove each one of us to please stop and let us pray together with one accord for our children on this beautiful Lord's Day. Just beautiful Lord's Day. Thank you, Brother Jay. And yes, it is praying time on this beautiful, beautiful day. It is. And guess what? And today, our prayer warrior is Sister Tracy Christian Flowers, a member of Hightown Community Church in Northport, Alabama. And she's also a longtime member of this Radio Family, WTSK. This, yes, it is. And now, Sister
3: Tracy
2: Flowers.
3: Good morning, Radio Family. Come to pray for the children today, and let us pray. Heavenly Father, Lord God, we come praying for the children today. Lord, as they wake up today, Heavenly Father, and Lord, start on their journey to school, Heavenly Father, we ask you, Lord, to just bless them, Heavenly Father, and Lord God, keep them. And Lord God, give them the mind to serve you, Heavenly Father, as they go to school, Heavenly Father. And oh God, we ask you, Lord, to guide their mind, guide their heart, and watch over them, Heavenly Father, as they go to school today, Heavenly Father. And Lord, as they partake in their classes today, Lord, open their understanding, Lord Jesus, that they may be able to catch on to everything that the teachers say to them or either present to them. And Lord God, we just thank you for our children today, Heavenly Father. Thank you, Lord, for what you have done for them. Thank you, Lord, what you're going to do for them. And Lord God, help them to be better servants for you, Heavenly Father. And everything that they do today, let it be done for you. In Jesus' name, we do pray. Amen. Amen and amen.
2: Amen, amen, amen. Thank you, Sister Flowers. And yes, we will definitely, indeed, definitely look forward to hear from you again as we continue to do what? To fight the good fight. For we, the prayer warriors, will continue to be of a good courage as we continue to pray that our children and have a joyful and victorious spirit for learning this school year and for God's peace to guard their hearts and their minds. Now, Saints, before we close, brothers and sisters, if you or even your child should desire to pray for your and mine and all of our children Monday through Friday morning at 6:30 a.m., please, and I ask again, please text your and your child's name and phone number to Elder Barbara J. Hicks at 205-799-2164. Prayer warriors. Wake up, for it's praying time and not playing time. God bless to each of you this beautiful Lord's Day. Amen, amen, amen, amen. This beautiful September 11th, 2026. Amen, amen. God bless.
1: 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Was glad to hear the elder back and sounding very, very good. Good morning, everybody.
4: We're going to go down home. Now, how many of y'all from down home? How many of y'all ready to have some foot service?

Yeah, that's Sister Dorothy Norwood there with us this morning, and it is praying time and not playing time. I want to thank that mystery lady with the microwave telephone for answering this morning. Also, Sister Netra Thomas, my big sister over there, she's alert. And that down-home Derek Prince, and by the way, he'll be 55 on tomorrow if life lasts and old death passes. I want to say an early happy birthday to him. And also to Sister Sabir Steele way down yonder in the thicket this morning. Sister Johnny Roberson, one of my walking biblical encyclopedias. And, of course, my sidekick, Brother Earl Lee Harlan. And Sister Patricia Finch, all the way from Columbus, Georgia, on this morning. Let's keep on rolling with a great gospel music on a Fish Fry In Friday.

0: Yeah, that's Canton Jones there, and forever, and he wants it all. Yes, he does. Want to say a pleasant good morning and send out the blessings to some more folks who knew something about that trivia question this morning. Sister Alice Ingram and all of her crew up there in the tower this morning, they're on it. Yes, they are. Also, Sister Brenda Sanders with her lovely spirit this morning. And if you know something about the trivia question, which king consulted a woman with a familiar spirit at Endor, and what was this woman's occupation? It had all boiled down to one word for the occupation of this woman. If you know something, give me a call, area code 205-752-4800 is the number. Better hurry now because the old door is beginning to close shut. Good morning, everybody.
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0: want to say a happy fish frying Friday to both my Ting Tong Bell lady and good friend and spiritual advisor, Sister Lily McGee, and also Sister Dorothy Jones. And I tell you, Sister Jones was so happy this morning. I tell you, I wish I had a place to on air where you all could have felt the electricity in her voice on this morning. Let's check on the latest news from the newsroom. 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
2: From the Town Square Media News Center, I'm Sheila Smoot. 25 years ago today, on September 11, 2001, terrorists coordinated a series of attacks using hijacked commercial airliners, striking the World Trade Center towers in New York, the Pentagon, and a field in Shanksville, Pennsylvania. Nearly 3,000 lives were lost right here in Alabama, however. Governor Kay Ivey is marking that somber anniversary by ordering all state flags to be lowered to half staff. Turning to local sports, the Tuscaloosa Tennis Center has earned prestigious national recognition, capturing the 2026 USTA Outstanding Facility Award from the United States Tennis Association. The facility clinched the honor following a major expansion project that increased its capacity to 30 courts. Alabama football rolls into action this Saturday against Kentucky. Kickoff is 2:30 p.m. Central Time. You can catch the action on ABC. From the Town Square Media News Center, I'm Sheila Smoot. Welcome to the Rush Hour.
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4: Tuscaloosa traffic now from the Townsend Nissan Traffic Center. A purpose-driven ride for Tuscaloosa travelers right now. We're looking at the normal happenings on the intersections or at the intersections of Lurleen Wallace and McFarland. Also 43 southbound onto McFarland. That's not doing too shabby either. You move smooth on 15th Street, traveling in between McFarland and Lurleen Wallace and 2059. Always Jewel. And this morning is no exception. Between University and Joe Malisham, you are green for go. With your Tuscaloosa traffic now, Tammy Thomas.
0: Thank you very much there, Tammy, giving us an accurate forecast of the traffic on this Fish Frying Friday. And you drivers out there this morning coming up and down Skyland Boulevard, I'm so proud of you this morning. You're creeping like turtles. I like that because there's a school right to your left coming up Skyland and to your right going down. And you all are doing a great job so far and watching out for my school-aged Gomers all over the place this morning. And I just simply want to tell you that I love you for it. Yes, I do. Listen.
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6: Here's your Tuscaloosa and West Alabama forecast. Rain and storm chances return here today, as we'll hold on to sunshine, scattered afternoon showers and storms. 95 the high today. Rain and storm chances are going to persist on through the weekend. 50-50 chance of storms tomorrow, about a 30% chance of rain on Sunday. Highs both days in the mid-90s, warm overnight lows in the mid-70s. Richard DeWedding at the Weather Channel for Town Square Media, Tuscaloosa.
7: It's 75 degrees in Tuscaloosa.
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1: With SRN News, I'm Bernie Bennett in Washington. The U.S. is commemorating the 15th anniversary of the 9/11 attacks that left nearly 3,000 people dead and the nation shaken. On Friday's anniversary, people will mark memorials by laying wreaths, flying flags, reading victims' names, and holding moments of silence in vigils. President Trump plans to attend a ceremony at the Pentagon, and other administration officials are expected to make observances at the National September 11th Memorial in New York City and the Flight 93 Memorial in Shanksville, Pennsylvania. The United States has succeeded in loosening Iran's grip on the Strait of Hormuz while virtually shutting down Iran's own exports. But the conflict is far from over, and it remains costly on both sides. The economic pressure on Iran has yet to spark an uprising, and its leaders may choose military retaliation instead of backing down. This is SRN News.
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Well, radio family, welcome back in to the third hour of Early Morning Gospel with Brother Jay on this TGIF Fish Frying Friday. Want to say a happy belated birthday to Brother Otis Horton. I understand he celebrated a birthday on yesterday. Happy belated birthday to you, my brother.

celebrating faith, hope, and the power of gospel music. 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
3: 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Good morning, Tuscaloosa and West Alabama. 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Being called from labor to reward with profound sympathy, the staff and management of Will's Funeral Service sadly inform you of the passing of Mr. Jimmy Lee Parker Sr. The funeral services for Mr. Jimmy Lee Parker Sr. will be held on Saturday, September the 12th at 12 noon from the Christian Community Church of Tuscaloosa. In doing that, we'll follow in the Cedar Oak Memorial Park, Tuscaloosa, Alabama, with Will's Funeral Service in charge of all arrangements. And the remains of Mr. Jimmy Lee Parker Sr. will become viewable to the public beginning on today,

0: noon until 5 p.m. in the main parlor of Wheels Funeral Service, Northport, Alabama. 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Being called from labor to reward with profound sympathy, the staff and management of Will's Funeral Service sadly inform you of the passing of Miss Garana Coleman. Funeral services for Miss Garana Coleman will be held also on Saturday, September the 12th at 1 p.m. from the main chapel of Will's Funeral Service, Northport, Alabama. Minister Derek Coleman will officiate. Interment will follow in the beautiful West Island Memorial Gardens of Tuscaloosa, with Will's Funeral Service in charge of all arrangements. And the remains of Miss Garana Coleman will become viewable to the public beginning on today from 3 p.m. until 5 p.m. in the main parlor of Will's Funeral Service, Northport, Alabama. Please note the time of public viewing, that is to say from 3 p.m. until 5 p.m. in the main parlor of Will's Funeral Service, Northport, Alabama. Will's Funeral Service in charge of all arrangements. And we'll be back with more funeral announcements.
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0: 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Being called from labor to reward with profound sympathy, the staff and management of Will's Funeral Service sadly inform you of the passing of Mr. Eugene Dunn, Sr. sort of known to friends as Silver Fox. Funeral service is for Mr. Eugene Dunn Sr., or Silver Fox, will be held on Thursday, September the 17th at 1 p.m. from the main chapel of Will's Funeral Service, Northport, Alabama. Internet will follow in the beautiful West Allen Memorial Gardens of Tuscaloosa with Will's Funeral Service in charge of all arrangements. And the remains of Mr. Eugene Dunn Sr., or Silver Fox, will become viewable to the public beginning on Wednesday, September the 16th, from 12 noon until 5 p.m. in the main parlor of Will's Funeral Service, Northport, Alabama. Will's Funeral Service is of all arrangements. Suffer little children to come unto me, for such be the kingdom of God. With profound sympathy, the staff and management of Will's Funeral Service sadly informed you of the passing of baby angel Jackson. Complete funeral arrangements for baby angel Jackson will be announced later by Will's Funeral Service of Northport, Alabama. And as always, to the bereaved Jackson, to the bereaved Parker, to the bereaved Don, to the bereaved Coleman, and to all bereaved families, coming from the staff and management of Will's Funeral Service, I am Joe C. Wills, extending our heartfelt sympathy. Thank you very much, Brother Jay.

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1: And join the radio pastor again on tomorrow morning on the Saturday morning Gospel Cavalcade with Minister Harris. Same time, same station. 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
4: Tuscaloosa traffic now from the Townsend Nissan Traffic Center. We continue to flow freely for your Friday ride. If you're moving on Lurleen Wallace and McFarland, that intersection is the usual happening. Stop light stops and green light goes. Also, 43 southbound onto McFarland. No worries there. We're moving nice and smoothly on McFarland as you travel there in both directions between 2059 and Lurleen Wallace. That whole stretch is green for go. With your Tuscaloosa traffic now, Tammy Thomas.
1: Thank you very much there, Tammy. And you drivers are being very obedient on this Fish Frying Friday. You know, the Bible says obedience is better than sacrifice. And we just love the way that you're driving on this morning, being careful to watch out for McGomers out there. 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
6: Here's your Tuscaloosa and West Alabama forecast. Rain and storm chances return here today, as we'll hold on to sunshine, scattered afternoon showers and storms. 95 the high today. Rain and storm chances are going to persist on through the weekend. 50-50 chance of storms tomorrow, about a 30% chance of rain on Sunday. Highs both days in the mid-90s. Warm overnight lows in the mid-70s. Richard DeWedding at the Weather Channel for Town Square Media, Tuscaloosa.
7: It's 76 degrees in Tuscaloosa.
1: Thank you very much there, James Mann, the weatherman. And our Bible trivia question for this morning was well received by you, radio family. Which king consulted a woman with a familiar spirit at Endor? And what was this woman's occupation? And if you go over there in 1 Samuel chapter 28, it spreads it all out for you in black and white and red. Yes, it does. And, of course, it was King Saul that consulted this woman, and she had a familiar spirit. She was a witch. Yes, she was. Thank all of you for chiming in and join us again on Monday morning, bright and early, a little after 6 o'clock a.m., for another exciting and challenging Bible trivia question. Listen.
8: With SRN News, I'm Bernie Bennett in Washington. The U.S. is commemorating the 15th anniversary of the 9/11 attacks that left nearly 3,000 people dead and the nation shaken. On Friday's anniversary, people will mark memorials by laying wreaths, flying flags, reading victims' names, and holding moments of silence in vigils. President Trump plans to attend a ceremony at the Pentagon, and other administration officials are expected to make observances at the National September 11th Memorial in New York City and the Flight 93 Memorial in Shanksville, Pennsylvania. The United States has succeeded in loosening Iran's grip on the Strait of Hormuz while virtually shutting down Iran's own exports. But the conflict is far from over, and it remains costly on both sides. The economic pressure on Iran has yet to spark an uprising, and its leaders may choose military retaliation instead of backing down. This is SRN News.
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2: From the Town Square Media News Center, I'm Sheila Smoot. Big developments out of Thursday's SEC meetings. Conference leaders gathered to address major roster rules and legal battles yesterday, while LSU head coach Lane Kiffin stirred the pot recently with high-profile player eligibility disputes. School leadership and conference officials are still working to de-escalate the tension. It has died down. The federal lawsuit and court date regarding player eligibility, however, remains stalled without a rescheduled date. A juvenile has now been charged as an adult in a serious crime on the University of Alabama campus following the reported sexual assault of a female university student. The suspect was arrested by the Tuscaloosa Violent Crimes Unit. The incident occurred near John H. England Jr. Hall, and the suspect, an acquaintance of the victim, was booked into the county jail without bond under Anias Law. Alabama rolls into Kentucky for its first SEC matchup of the season. Game time is 2:30 p.m. Central Time, and you can catch it live on ABC. From the Town Square Media News Center, I'm Sheila Smoot.
3: Tuscaloosa traffic now from the Townsend Nissan Traffic Center. We're picking up just a bit more volume, specifically on University in both directions between the 15th Street Birmingham intersection and Crest Ridge Road. And then we also are looking at Skyline Boulevard. That's not bad at all. A few taps on the brakes is all between McFarland and 69. And moving on, Lurline Wallace, you're all good to go. It's wide open from 15th to McFarland. With your Tuscaloosa traffic now, Tammy Thomas.
4: Thank you very much there, Tammy, and I want all of you drivers out there this morning to be extra careful, because that liquid sunshine is really coming down in spots here in the city and in the county. And while you're doing that, I want you to watch out for my school-age gomers now, because they're trying to make their way in the final moments to get in before the bell catches them at the top of the hour. If you do that, we'll just simply love you for it. Yes, we will. 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
7: Here's your Tuscaloosa and West Alabama forecast. Rain and storm chances return here today, as we'll hold on to sunshine. Scattered afternoon showers and storms. 95 the high today. Rain and storm chances are going to persist on through the weekend. 50-50 chance of storms tomorrow. About a 30% chance of rain on Sunday. Highs both days in the mid-90s. Warm overnight lows in the mid-70s. Richard DeWedding at the Weather Channel for Town Square Media, Tuscaloosa.
8: It's 76 degrees in Tuscaloosa.
4: Thank you very much there, James Spann, the weatherman. 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Make sure that they're hydrated and that they're ventilated. 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
18: Oh, come on, give God praises up in here. How many know God is worthy to be praised? How many know Babylon is coming down? Babylon was always known as a heathen nation that would have the people of God under suppression. In Babylon, there were territorial demons, spirits of bondage. Oh, but God would take the heat out the fire. He would calm down the lion in the lion den. And I come to encourage you under the sound of my voice, Babylon.

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1: I want to say a happy birthday to the cake baker, Minister Walter Hawkins from down there at Dry Creek Missionary Baptist Church. Happy birthday to you, Pastor. And we certainly hope that you live to be 1,000.

0: Say, I want to remind you to join the Greater Macedonia of Tuscaloosa every Sunday at 10 o'clock a.m. for Sunday school, 11 o'clock a.m. worship service, and on Wednesday nights at 6 o'clock p.m. they have a most dynamic Bible study. 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They are located at 1629 Martin Luther King Jr. Boulevard here in the city. Pastor Kerry L. Collins is the shepherd. It's 8 o'clock in the city. 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

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So please, whatever you're going to do, don't do it without little old me. I want to be there to witness the whole thing, as they say, the whole roll. I want to see it, hear it, breathe it, speak it, and taste it if it's something good to eat. 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

0: My. I tell you, sometimes we make errors and don't realize that we're making them. It just pays you to be careful with who you associate with. Association brings about assimilation. Yes, it does. And want to remind you, sick call and prayer requests coming up shortly. So start making out your list now of all of those that you know of who are sick, shut in, bereaved, and desiring prayer on this morning. Around 8:30, we'll take care of that. And until then, more great gospel music.
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1: Lucy traffic now from the Townsend Nissan Traffic Center. We run pretty smoothly around the area, with the exception of this incident I'm seeing on Old Birmingham Highway. Now, unusual slow-goes moving on the westbound lanes, and that's right there at that university intersection, so you do want to watch out for a possible accident. In the meantime, brake lights are heavy back to just shy of 51st Avenue. With your Tuscaloosa traffic now,
2: mad.org.
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4: Here's your Tuscaloosa and West Alabama forecast. Rain and storm chances return here today, as we'll hold on to sunshine. Scattered afternoon showers and storms. 95 the high today. Rain and storm chances are going to persist on through the weekend. 50-50 chance of storms tomorrow. About a 30% chance of rain on Sunday. Highs both days in the mid-90s. Warm overnight lows in the mid-70s. Richard DeWedding of the Weather Channel for Town Square Media, Tuscaloosa.
5: It's 76 degrees in Tuscaloosa.
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21: With SRN News, I'm Bernie Bennett. Americans are commemorating the 25th anniversary of 9/11, remembering the shock, the dead, and the sweeping consequences of the Al-Qaeda attacks on symbols of U.S. might and prosperity. Friday's milestone anniversary will bring memorial rituals, a wreath-laying flag-flying, moments of silence, vigils, and readings of victims' names, and volunteer projects in tribute to the day that about half of the U.S. adults remember as the most historical event of their lifetime, according to a new poll. For others, it's an occasion for private reflection, or in many cases, education, about the attack that unfolded in a single moment, but left nearly 3,000 dead and decades-long trail of the aftermath for personal grief to far-flung wars. And the U.S. has succeeded in loosening up Iran's grip on the Strait of Hormuz. More details at srnnews.com.
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0: God's got a blessing.
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0: 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Come on. Sing this with me. Come on, say. God's got a blessing.
1: God's got a blessing.
0: Everybody.

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1: I want to remind you that sick call and prayer request comes up in just minutes.

0: practice. What little I've always had, I've tried to share it. And some of you sitting here right now tonight are just like that. Some of you all are just...
1: Well, radio family, it's again time on this Fish Frying Friday for us to check up on all of our sick, shut-in, bereaved, and those who want prayer on this morning. But you know that what? Phone number is area code 205-752-4800. And as always, when your call is answered, please make sure that all electronic media is turned all the way down and that you speak loud and speak clearly. And remember, only five names per call. Sick call and prayer request is on the air.
0: And when my rent was due, that the Lord didn't supply my need.
1: Good morning, sick call and prayer request.
2: Good morning, Bro Jay.
1: Good morning.
2: I want to say the prayer of you and your family, me and my family, our children and our grandchildren, every pastor, every preacher, and to best to my personnel.
1: Thank you, sir.
0: I was young, but now I'm old, and I've never.
1: Good morning, sick call and prayer request.
3: Well, good morning, my brother. How's you this Fish Frying Friday morning?
1: And I'm doing well, and early happy birthday to you.
3: Well, thank you, Brother Jay. I want to send a sick call and prayer call out to you and the elder as always.
1: Thank you. It was good to hear her voice this morning, wasn't it?
3: It was good to hear her voice. Prayer still works.
1: Yes, it does.
3: And to all our sick and shutting in bereaved families. And to my sister Vicky down there in the Sandy Bottom, she's a little under the water, but she's gonna get back on top of it.
1: Oh yes.
3: And don't let us not forget all our children, Brother Jay.
1: Don't forget the children. Thank you, down home.
0: They've been talking about you and trying to dish you. Don't go over there. But the God side of me say, get up.
1: Good morning, sick call and prayer request.
4: Good morning, Brother Jay.
1: Good morning.

0: morning.
1: How are you doing on this fantastic Fish Frying Friday?
0: Too blessed to be stressed.
1: Too blessed to be stressed. That's what I want to hear this morning.
0: Mm-hmm.
1: I want to send a prayer out to you and your lovely wife this morning. I was glad to hear her.
0: Thank you, darling.
1: You're welcome. I want to send a prayer out to my mom. Always beautiful anniversaries at home listening to myself, loving to Xandra, my son, Adam Burke, the Joyful Joyce, Tim, and their family, and to my church family this morning, Pastor Malcolm and First Lady Malcolm, and all the congregation at the Maranatha Seventh-day Adventist Church, and to all the school children this morning that they behave on their last day coming into the weekend, Brother Jay.
0: Yes, ma'am. God bless you.
1: We love you. God bless you, too, and we love you. There ain't nothing you can do about it.
0: Not a blessed thing. Good morning. Sick call and prayer request.
2: Good morning, Brother Jay. Christine Coleman reporting from Elizabeth Baptist Church. Sick list and prayer list. Deacon Wallace Miller, Crystal Neal, Michael Jones, and Betty Lee.
0: Thank you, darling. Yeah. Good morning, sick call and prayer request.
3: Good morning, Brother Jay. How you doing?
0: I'm too blessed to be stressed, Betty.
3: That's what I'm talking about. I would like to send our prayer to Leonard Taylor, Fast Driving Gail, Joe Bates family, you and your family, Brother Jay.
0: Thank you.
3: And to Ulysses Loudman.
0: Thank you, Betty.
3: Have a great day, okay?
0: You too, and have a great weekend. We are shared. Good morning, sick call and prayer request.
4: Good morning again, Brother. I don't want to leave the girl out there in the 75 because I don't want no whooping.
0: Oh, she'll put one on you.
4: Oh, I know. Send it out to her.
0: All right. Good morning, sick call and prayer request.
5: Hey, how you doing, Brother Jay?
0: I'm too blessed to be stressed.
5: Good. I want to say to the family, to the prayer request, to all the people serving, to all the people in the community and the church.
0: Thank you, sir. Want to remind you, when your call is answered, please make sure that your radios are turned all the way down and other electronic media is turned down also.

0: Want to remember all of the sick at DCH Regional Medical Center, Tuscaloosa, and the Norport DCH Medical Center. To all of those in nursing homes, convalescent centers, rehabilitation facilities, and yes, those of you who are confined at home this morning, going to send the ministering and healing angels around your bedsides today. Good morning, sick call and prayer request.
1: Good morning, Brother Jay. How are you?
0: I'm well. How are you?
1: I'm doing wonderful. Thanks for asking. I want to send a prayer out to your lovely wife.
0: Thank you.
1: Her voice this morning and your entire family.
0: Thank you.
1: And to my entire McVeigh family, all of my neighbors, all over my neighborhood, all over my community, and all of our school children, college kids.
0: Oh, thank you, darling. Thank you. Be blessed.

Well, children, that's about our time this morning for a sick call and a prayer request. I want to thank you for all of the names that you shared with us here in the service on this morning. And, you know, I would be remiss this morning if I did not pray for all of our sick, shut-in, bereaved, and those desiring prayer on this morning. And I tell you, I have a good time here in the service every time I show up. And I just want to thank the Lord for letting me be in the service just one more time this morning. Let us pray. Heavenly Father, we humbly come before you on behalf of all of those in need of your divine love and grace this day. For those who are facing illness, and that list is rather long, may you bring them healing and relief from suffering. For those who are struggling with difficult decisions, and that's another long list, Lord, may you grant them wisdom and clarity. For those who are feeling lost and alone, may you surround them with your love and support. This we pray, trusting in your mighty name, the mighty name of Jesus. Amen, amen. And thank God for Jesus. And our song for the morning, Tamela Mann, and just, we need a touch. Just a touch from you, Lord. One touch will do.

0: your children. Maybe you need a healing this morning.
1: Everything I need.
0: Call him.
1: All in your name.
0: Maybe you need a little peace in your life today.
1: I don't have to worry.
0: Just call him and ask him.
1: Late in the midnight hour.
2: Call his name.
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0: Maybe your finances are strange and your change has got a little problem with it.
1: Jesus.
0: Call on him.
1: Jesus.
0: I dare you. I double.

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1: From the Town Square Media News Center, I'm Sheila Smoot. 25 years ago today, on September 11, 2001, terrorists coordinated a series of attacks using hijacked commercial airliners, striking the World Trade Center towers in New York, Pentagon, and a field in Shanksville, Pennsylvania. Nearly 3,000 lives were lost right here in Alabama. However, Governor Kay Ivey is marking that somber anniversary by ordering all state flags to be lowered to half staff. Turning to local sports, the Tuscaloosa Tennis Center has earned prestigious national recognition, capturing the 2026 USTA Outstanding Facility Award from the United States Tennis Association. The facility clinched the honor following a major expansion project that increased its capacity to 30 courts. Alabama football rolls into action this Saturday against Kentucky. Kickoff is 2:30 p.m. Central Time. You can catch the action on ABC. From the Town Square Media News Center, I'm Sheila Smoot. Welcome to the Rush Hour.
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3: Tuscaloosa traffic now from the Townsend Nissan Traffic Center. We have definitely got our hands full on Culver Road at northbound at Martin Luther King Jr. Drive. Watch out for that accident in Foster's. And we're also heavying up on University. This is on the westbound lane to Crest Ridge Road. It looks like pretty typical, but heavy. Back to Brook Hill Road. Also, right there at the intersection of 15th Street on University, you've got some heavy slow goes as well. With your Tuscaloosa traffic now, Tammy Thomas.
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4: Here's your Tuscaloosa and West Alabama forecast. Rain and storm chances return here today, as we'll hold on to sunshine. Scattered afternoon showers and storms. 95 the high today. Rain and storm chances are going to persist on through the weekend. 50-50 chance of storms tomorrow. About a 30% chance of rain on Sunday. Highs both days in the mid-90s. Warm overnight lows in the mid-70s. Richard DeWedding of the Weather Channel for Town Square Media, Tuscaloosa.
5: It's 76 degrees in Tuscaloosa.
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0: Jesus came into my heart. 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

0: Yeah, that's Brian Courtney Wilson there, and he says, be still. Say, I want to remind you that the Healing Steps Movement, Inc. mobile food pantry will be rolling in to Foster's, Alabama, on tomorrow morning, starting at 9 o'clock a.m. while supplies last. They'll be in the park, down there in Brockton Park, U.S. 11 North in Foster's, Alabama. And they're serving families, strengthening communities. 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Special thanks to Tuscaloosa County District 4 Commissioner, Mr. Reginald Murray. And he's always trying to help any and everybody. Some of the details of this distribution: it's a drive-through and walk-up service. 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Eligibility: recipients must meet USDA TEFAP income guidelines. 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You can reach her at area code 205-737-3752. Sounds like something very important and delicious to me. What about you? It's 9 o'clock in the city. Good morning, radio family.
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0: To kick off the final hour of the broadcast this morning, Zacardi Cortez. And oh, he's still working on Brother Jay. I don't profess to be a flying angel either.
2: Mistakes.
0: I'm just so happy that he chose me to work on this morning.
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0: And every day,

790 WTSK, The Truth and Praise, 93.3 FM. And someone called me while that song was playing and said, "Brother Jay, you sort of got to me, my brother." Says, "I realize that you're very transparent and you confess that you're not a flying angel, nor no ways near it." My. But this person says, "Because of your faithfulness, you hung in there through trials and tribulations," and said, "This is your time. It's your time." This is Super Duper Luther, Luther Barnes, and "It's Your Time." This person said, "Brother Jay, bask in it." No, I'm not going to bask and boast. I'm just going to give the Lord thanks. Thank you, Jesus. Thank you, Lord. Thank you, Master.

0: break a little piece of this one off for Sister Christine Bishop and to Sister Keisha Hayward this morning.
1: You encouraged everyone else.
0: I also want to break a little piece off for Sister Joyce Lowe Stewart and that Trey Top Angel this morning.
1: And I want you to know
0: also to that always beautiful Annie Bergson family.

0: is dedicated to all of you who have been working in the vineyard for the Lord for what seems like a lifetime. You have dreamed and you've worked towards things that you've wanted to accomplish for yourself. But somehow your biggest goals always seem to be just out of your reach. But the Lord told me to tell you.
1: Want to break a little piece of this one off for Sister Patricia Harris and family over there in Norport, Alabama this morning.
0: He's also seen your tears.
1: And it's not only my time, so you're saying, radio family, but it's everybody's time to receive the blessings of the Lord.
0: If you would delight yourself in Him, He will give you the desires of your heart. In other words, not only will He give you what you need, but He promised to give you whatever you want. So don't get discouraged. Don't give up. Hang in there and prepare yourself for your blessings.

0: Yeah, that's Brother George Huff there, and a brighter day at 9:19 a.m. in the city. And I've got a little nugget for you if you care to listen. And you know, with all of the pressures, temptations, and anxiety each day holds, and God only knows how many that is, we need a positive way to gear up before we even wake up and get out of bed. Mm-hmm. And for all Christians, the best way to do that is by seeking guidance through biblical scripture. Mm-hmm. Just a little nugget for you here in the service. Good morning, radio family. I tell you, we've having a whang dang doodle of a time today.
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0: 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No appointment needed. However, you can call them at area code 205-758-6647. And they are located on the World Wide Web at wadleyhealth.org. And they're physically located at 2731 Martin Luther King Jr. Boulevard in the West End here in the city. And also want to remind you that the Victorious Life Ministries of Elder Christopher Taylor will be having Bible study on tomorrow morning and every Saturday morning at 10:45 a.m. They'll also be having church services every first and third Sundays at 10:45 a.m. and every second Sunday evening service at 3 o'clock p.m. And of course, Pastor Taylor is in charge of all of these services. They're located at 3333 17th Street here in the city, and they say come expecting a mighty move of God. And also want to remind you that our friends at Benville Missionary Baptist Church would like to cordially invite you to worship with them on this coming Sunday for Sunday school services that start at 9:45 a.m. Morning worship starts at 10:45 a.m. And they're located at 3211 McGee Road out there in Cottondale. And they also will provide transportation. And you can get the hookup by calling their pastor, Minister Curtis Travis, at area code 205-349-9183. And he'll make all the arrangements. Just some more helpful hints of information from your information and inspiration stations, 790 WTSK, The Truth and Praise, 93.3 FM. 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
2: It's Friday, and I'm ready to jam. And DJ Mr. Watkins has the playlist in queue for tonight's Friday Night Spinspiration. Join me in the chat room for some much-needed family chatter. I'll see you tonight on The Nightly Spirit.

0: with SRN News, I'm Bernie Bennett. President Donald Trump is pitching himself as America's essential repairman, a strategy that has helped him before. On Thursday, Mr. Trump urged voters to act as if he were on the ballot, highlighting his influence, speaking at the Republican midterm convention in Dallas, Texas. Mr. Trump is betting on familiar tactics, including cultural promises like a $5,000 gift to every American adult. Donald Trump is still... Yemen Houthi rebels have taken the strategic Red Sea port of Mocha, bringing it to a close, closer to controlling key shipping routes in the Strait of Hormuz. That's according to two officials. Israel struck in northern Gaza recently. More details at SRNnews.com.
1: The midterms are almost here, and Republicans could be in deep trouble. Polls show Democrats leading in key races. Tonight, Rob Finnerty on Newsmax reveals the growing threat from the DSA and the radical left. With less than 60 days to go, Finnerty says it's time for the GOP to hit the panic button. The House may go, and control of the Senate is up for grabs. Gas prices, mortgage rates, health care, and out-of-control national debt. Americans are angry, and the progressive left wants total control of Congress. Tallarico, El Sayed, AOC, Bernie Sanders. Finnerty reveals President Trump's secret plan to fight back and what you can do to help him. Don't miss Finnerty tonight at 8 p.m. Eastern on Newsmax. 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
3: Here's your Tuscaloosa and West Alabama forecast. Rain and storm chances return here today, as we'll hold on to sunshine, scattered afternoon showers and storms. 95 the high today. Rain and storm chances are going to persist on through the weekend. 50-50 chance of storms tomorrow, about a 30% chance of rain on Sunday. Highs both days in the mid-90s. Warm overnight lows in the mid-70s. Richard DeWedding at the Weather Channel for Town Square Media, Tuscaloosa.
4: It's 78 degrees in Tuscaloosa.
5: Thank you very much there, James Band, the weatherman. And we still want to keep up with our elderly on today and tomorrow, next week, next month, and on into the future. And make sure that they are hydrated and ventilated. Good morning, radio family. As we get back into that zone for a minute or two or three or four. Y'all don't mind if I get in that zone, do you?

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1: Yeah, that's Evangelist Shirley Caesar there in all of the glory. My. Say, Pastor's Appreciation Celebration, come celebrate with us the 40th appreciation for our esteemed pastor, Minister Calvin Johnson, on this coming Sunday at the Willow Springs Missionary Baptist Church of Moundville at 1:30 p.m. The guest speaker will be Minister David Roseman, pastor of the Old Oak Grove Missionary Baptist Church of Forkland, Alabama. The pulpit conductor will be Minister David Tubbs. And, of course, the mistress of ceremony will be Sister Claritha Ryans. Join us as we come together to celebrate the inspiring leadership and faithful service of our beloved pastor. This special event honors his years of faithful dedication, commitment, and compassion in guiding our church family in faith and love. That's this coming Sunday, the 40th appreciation of Minister Calvin Johnson at the Willow Spring Missionary Baptist Church of Moundville, Alabama, and that starts at 1:30 p.m. Introducing Purity Worship and Quartet Singers of Montgomery, Alabama. The program will be on Sunday, September the 13th at 4 o'clock p.m. Doors will open, and the doors will open at 3 o'clock early for you to get a good seat. Guest groups will be Stephen Ballard and the Heavenly Stars, S4G, and the legendary Angelettes, gospel singers, and the Spiritual Sons of God. Of course, the MC will be Brother Mario Tucker. Purity presents Sunday morning kickoff service with guest speaker Pastor Frank Harris on September 13th at 11 o'clock a.m. All of these services will be held at the Overcoming Deliverance Church, 12101 Highway 82 East in Duncanville, Alabama. And also want to remind you that the Liberty Missionary Baptist Church at 7400 Liberty Baptist Drive here in the city welcome you to the 21st anniversary celebration of their pastor, Minister William D. McDowell Sr. and family as pastor of the Liberty Missionary Baptist Church of this city. It will take place on Sunday at 2 o'clock p.m. Minister Calvin Horn, pastor of the Grace Missionary Baptist Church, will be the guest speaker. Come and celebrate this grand occasion with this grand man of God and his family. That's at the Liberty Baptist Church down there on the Utah Highway. That takes care of all of our church and community news for this day. And if you have church or community news items that you would like to have aired here on these radio stations, send them in care of Church News, WTSK Radio, 142 Skyland Boulevard, Tuscaloosa, Alabama, 35405, and we'll be more than happy to broadcast them for you. 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

0: Radio family, that's about our time for this time. And if life lasts and death passes, join us again on Monday morning at 5 o'clock a.m. for another edition of Early Morning Gospel with yours truly, Brother Jay. But until then, be sweet, be kind, but most of all, be sensible, Tuscaloosa. And remember, God loves your children, and so do I. And there's nothing, and as the children say, nothing you can do about it. And as you make your way through this wonderful weekend, if you should encounter that old slewfoot, Lucifer, Satan, devil spirit, and 9 times out of 10, you will at some point along the way, just be peaceful, children. Please, please be peaceful. I know it's hard, but try anyhow. My. And remember this, that this too shall pass. Stay tuned for the Culture Call with the Bishop coming up at the top of the hour right here on Tuscaloosa's stellar award-winning radio station, the only one in town, 790 WTSK, the Truth and Praise, 93.3 FM. 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
2: 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You know what time it is. That's right. 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This is indeed the place where Tuscaloosa meets the world. And of course, for the next 2 hours, from 10 a.m. to 12 p.m., we're going to be talking a little bit about everything, from society to sports, education to economics, from religion to relationships. And as always, y'all, always, I promise to provide a safe space to have empowering, provocative, and yes, even sometimes controversial conversations. And guess what? You can call in, we can chat it up on the app right here as we learn together on The Culture Call. Hey, it's shout out time. That's right. Come on. Shout out number one to all of our first time listeners. Man, where y'all been? But I'm so glad and grateful that you have finally made it to the CC family. We're going to have a great time today. There's a whole lot of good room on this plane. So go ahead, find you your best seat and buckle up. That's right. Whoever told you about us, you owe them a free breakfast, lunch, or dinner, because they did you a solid on today, helping you engage and empower and learn about the community and about the world. So, hey, glad that you are on board. Shout out number two, as always, to my faithful, committed, dedicated, listen, consistent listeners. You listen to me every day. And I am so glad about it to have you on my team. I'm glad to have you in my life. I tell you what, when we see each other in the streets, you're always encouraging me. You're always giving me dap and telling me that I'm a blessing to the community. And hey, you don't know how good that makes me feel. My heart is so uplifted, because that is exactly what we want to be able to do every time that we come on, and that is be an uplift to our community. So thank you for pushing us for the last 3 years in this particular radio show. I don't know what I would do without you. Hey, you know what to do. Find your seat, buckle up, almost ready to take off. Hey, and last but certainly not least, to our gray-headed sage, the man with the plan. Y'all give it up for Brother Jay. Absolutely. He is the reason why we are here excelling and doing our best at WTSK and Praise 93.3 FM, leading us and guiding us early in the morning. And not only with that, but with his wisdom and all of his years on radio, and making sure that we do what we need to do to be number one. And hey, guess what? We're going to do that. Passing me that hot baton and saying, son, run on to see what the end going to be. And guess what? That's exactly what I'm going to do. But we give a big shout out and say long life to Brother Jay. Absolutely. Hey, let me encourage you, especially all of our first-time listeners, to open up your phone and go to your app store and type in the search bar Praise 93.3 FM. And there, you're going to find an app. Do me a favor, download that on your phone. 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Hey, the weather, sports, commentary, politics, all that kind of stuff. You just got to go there. You got to go and make sure you get that app. And guess what? No matter where you are, you can hear Praise 93.3 FM and all of the wonderful things we have going on here. If you're driving, if you're on vacation, if you're at work, put those ear pods in, and guess what? Listen to it. And so it doesn't matter if you're in Portland, Maine, whether you're in New York City or Wilmington, North Carolina, or right here in the beautiful city of Tuscaloosa, Alabama, Birmingham, Montgomery, Mobile, Huntsville, Bologie, Aliceville, Carrollton, Utah, Demopolis. I'm telling you, we are so glad to have you, and you can hear all of the things that we're doing throughout the day. If you get that app, do me a favor. That's right, get the app. Hey, I want to be your public service announcer.

voted for Trump or a green candidate, and I'm sitting here, what did you get? That 28%, what did you get? What did you get out of that, right? Yeah, that part. And so we sometimes complain and complain and complain, but it's always on the after part, because on the front part, we don't educate ourselves to do what we need to do. But, you know, I'm going to do my best to help us get proactive, up to become proactive, right? It is always ready to be ready than to have to get ready. When somebody, you know, somebody punches you in the face, it's too late now to get ready. You got to be ready for the punch. Right. And we've not been in this, especially in these last two decades, since President Obama, we have not been proactive. We have just been reactive and all of those things. Right. And so we got to do better in our community. But yeah, I'm going to dig into that, because there are some systemic things that have happened in our community that kind of trend to that. And I'm not talking about anybody's person, how they show up. And your experience is what your experience is. And I'm good with that. But what we have to do is educate ourselves, because the people that are against our forward motion, they ain't playing. And I hope y'all understand that. They are not playing. And we cannot afford another cycle like we have been experiencing in these last two decades, right? So, yeah, I'm going to be working on that. But that ain't what I came to talk about today. But that was just heavy on my heart. That was heavy on my mind, Culture Call, because I need us to wake up. And I don't know really what it's going to take, you know, for our young people to break up, for our, you know, our boomers. You really got to wake up, right? Because, you know, Generation X and all those millennials, all the boomers are the older saints. You got to wake up and not allow your faith and religion to twist your discernment. Right? Because they'll make you feel like you're voting on the side of the Lord, when in fact you're voting to empower, you know, the grand wizard. You're voting to empower something that's going to be destructive in the long run, right? And they'll have you thinking that you're voting for Sunday school and not even understanding that you're voting for indoctrination of policies that work adversely against the next generation. And so we got to work on it all. It's our entire community. It's not just, you know, each and every generation has something that they have to work on, right? And so I'm not necessarily fussing at you. I'm not fussing at anybody, really. But I'm just bringing to bear what the reality is, right? That had we not allowed, you know, the president to get the first term, the Supreme Court would look totally different. Had we not allowed him to get in the second term, yeah, you would still have voting rights. You would still have districts. Alabama, you would still have proper representation with both Shamari Figures and Terry Sewell. You would have that. If you would just listen on the front end and get up and go out and do what you gotta do. Right? A lot of things that we can do for ourselves, we do it on the back end. And we've got to learn how to front load, right? We got to learn how to pay it forward. We got to learn how to get out in front of things and stop the weapon, even though it is formed. We already ready for you. We know where we're coming. Instead of allowing the weapon to hit us, then we hurt. And then we're trying to protest and we're trying to change things from triage, right? We can't do that. We got to change how we are doing a thing. We got to change how we think about some things, right? Good deal. That's all I'm going to say about that for right now. Please know, put a pin in that, put a quarter in the parking meter, because stay right there, because I'm going to come back to that a little bit later. Today, though, I was getting ready for the show, and I was saying to my wife, babe, I don't know what I'm going to talk about today. I don't know what, you know, she's like, well, what's on your mind? I said, what's not on my mind? And I was taking a shower, getting ready to come to the studio, get myself together. And while I was getting
while I was, you know, taking care of myself, I heard Holy Spirit say to me, talk about prayer and meditation and its effect on mental health. I said, what? I said, man, that's a whole lot, you know. And I just begin to settle myself and listen, you know. I sing hymns when I'm in the shower, right? So I said that, yeah, the connection between, the intersection between prayer, meditation, and mental health.

And I started in the shower going back to things that my grandparents had taught me about prayer and things that the older saints growing up in the Pentecostal church, things that my parents taught me about prayer and what I learned about prayer and meditation and how it affects how we, our mental state, our peace, our sense of nurture, our sense of understanding, centering our identity, centering our value and our worth, bringing us to a place of homeostasis and balance, putting a shield and a channel and a pursuit on character and integrity. All of those things happen out of the nature and the activation of prayer and meditation, that it does affect our minds. And so, you know, oh my, I'm going to get in trouble. My wife is trying to get me to stop, you know, texting on my phone and driving. But I had to get ready. You know, I just texted. I didn't look at the results, but I texted on the internet to just kind of figure out some kind of research on it, about prayer, meditation, and your mental health. And I started seeing when I got to the studio, just looking over it, that there is a tremendous a neurological and spiritual connection when you begin to intersect prayer, meditation, and mental health, that they work out of the same field of capacity. They work out of the same field of flow culture call. In other words, that when you pray and you meditate, it affects you mentally. It affects your nervous system. It affects the brain. It affects the nerves. It does something chemically in your body. And so it's something neurobiological, right? That it helps the entire being, working from, again, the brain and the frontal cortex, where you get your proactive, you get that sense of courage and sense of consciousness and sense of knowing. And then it also begins to help you work on your amygdala, the fear center, that fight, flight, or fight center in your brain, and that aligns itself and begins to calm itself down or begins to regulate itself when we begin to pray and meditate. And so prayer and meditation, then they share a significant, like I said, neurobiological and psychological pathway that contribute to, you know, the wholeness of your mental health, your peace, your sense of nurture, your sense of confidence and courage, your sense, watch this, even your sense of faith, right? And they overlap, even though they work a lot of times, sometimes on different mechanisms, but they also overlap in a whole lot of mechanisms. And so one of the things that's affected, I just told you, is your frontal cortex, your prefrontal cortex, that's associated with, again, focus and decision making and regulating your emotions. And the area of your brain, the posterior area of your brain, the amygdala, dealing with your fear and all of those different kinds of things. And one of the things that you understand, that when you start researching it, and they told us this in scripture, that thou will keep your mind. He will keep your mind in perfect peace, whose mind is stayed on him because he trusts him. And so when you begin to pray and begin to meditate, and that prayer and meditation begins to move in the trajectory of trusting God, trusting his ability, trusting his, first of all, his existence, because Hebrews 11 and 6 says that he that comes to him must what? Believe that he is, and that he is a what? Rewarder of him that diligently seek him. That's the book. The Hebrews 11 and 6, check it out. You can look at it. It's right there. But when you begin to pray, it brings your mind to a space to know that there is greater ability available, that there is actually a purpose and a plan for your life, that prayer and meditation really center you into understanding that I'm not in this world alone, that I have been uniquely created, and it gives you that confidence. Now, what else does it do? It works on the areas of your anxiety. It works on depression.
and it works on stress. When you begin to pray and meditate, there becomes, you bring your body into a peaceful existence. You bring or take a hold of the peace that has been provided to you. You take a hold of the calm. You take a hold of the balance. And literally, I'm talking about, they have studied this, a culture called literally what you do is you force your blood pressure, you force that cortisol out of your body, you force your kidneys to stop overworking, you force your blood sugar to go down, you force that stress to be alleviated out of your system, out of your body, all of these different kinds of things when you begin to pray and meditate, right? And again, you know, I want to bring this up because in the times that we live, we need all hands on deck and all tools available to be able to survive and navigate through some of the chicanery and the tomfoolery that we see go on day by day. But we've been given that too, right? It's just not us hollering and talking to God. That's not what prayer is, and telling him, you know, what we want, because, you know, he's on the main line. So you feel like you got to tell him what you want. But no, prayer is a dialogue. Prayer is a conversation. And that means sometimes even in prayer that we have to sit down and be silent, to wait for everything to calm down. We have to wait for our nerve endings to calm down, all of the day of to be disconnected and untether ourselves to, you know, all of these things so that we can hear what? The still small voice. Because that's what the text says, that God speaks in a still small voice. If he got to shout to you like you shout to him to get his attention, that means somebody is far away. Let's try it again. That if you got to shout and holler and do all those other things to get God's attention, when he says, I'm a present help in the time of trouble, if you got to, everything got to be hollered and loud, you know. Now, there's sometimes that we pray in precatory prayers where we need a right now situation. We got a right now situation and we need right now solutions, and we got to kind of elevate our voices, you know, and there's nothing wrong with that. That's a part of the science of prayer, that we've got to know the tenor and the language when you're in a desperate moment or the enemy is in, or you got something going on with your children. Sometimes your voice, your volume gets elevated, and there is absolutely nothing wrong with that. The text says, if you cry unto me, if you cry unto me, hear my cry, O Lord, attend unto my prayer, from the ends of the earth will I cry unto thee, right? And so the cry is good, but when you're trying to find a place of meditation, a place of peace, a place of solace, a place of equilibrium, sometimes all you have to do is say something and pray a prayer that is, it is quiet, it is with normal verbiage, it is no volume, because I need to be quiet and settle myself to hear the response of God, to hear that still small voice that I know that saints told me that he will talk to me, right? That there's a hymn that my grandparents taught me, that I come to the garden alone while the dew is still on the roses, and the voice that I, you know that one? And he walks with me and he talks to me and he tells me that I'm his own, right? Y'all remember that? Yeah. That little song comes up in a prayer devotion, right? And that's very important. When you hear, just a little talk with Jesus, tell him all about your trouble, hear your faintest cry. See, don't even have to be loud, and he'll answer by and by. And watch this. Then you'll feel a little, the prayer will turn in. That's when you know the fire is burning. Have a little talk with Jesus, makes it right, right? And so this whole idea of how we cannot rip ourselves away. There is a culture inside of us. Yeah, there is a culture inside of us given to us by God, given to us by the Holy Spirit, that when we begin to pray, when we begin to meditate. Now, what meditate in the Hebrew essence means to roll around or to massage, right? And we're going to talk a little bit about that, because a lot of times we meditate on the wrong things. We meditate on worry. We meditate on anxious
movements and choices and, you know, all these different kinds of things. And it causes a disruption in our being. And we've got to learn how to bring ourselves back from the mechanics of distress. Let me say it again. Culture Call. We have got to learn how to bring ourselves out of, get delivered from, if you want to say it like that, out of the mechanics of distress, out of the mechanics of anxiety, out of the mechanics of panic. And we go and we take that into the activity of prayer, and we take that into the activity of even meditation, and our minds are not even settled down enough. Because first of all, in order for you to

0: really to meditate effectively according to the biblical thing, biblical essence, the Hebrew essence, you got to really bring yourself and your being down, because that your mind and your thoughts have to be focused. And so in a place to where I'm not just randomly thinking things. This is why when in Matthew chapter number 6, Jesus says, take no thought, right? Because those thoughts will begin to, you begin to meditate on those thoughts and massage your brain with worry. So we got to get out of those mechanics and how we allow certain thoughts to run our lives. And let me say it again, for such a time as this, prayer and meditation will help us maintain and even fortify our mental health. Let me say it one more time, that in the times which we live, we see something every day that causes us to like, what is really going on here? And causes us to get into the mechanics of distress, right? Where we got to stop fussing, cussing, fighting, doing all these kinds of things. But when you begin to pray and meditate, your whole mental, the brain waves calm down and brings you to a place to where you're able to accept peace. You're able to manifest calm. You're able to come into a place of self-discipline, a place of temperance and self-control, which is the fruit of the spirit, right? So definitely, this is an important conversation that we need to have on today. We need to talk about it, and I think we need to talk about it even more, even outside of church spaces. I think that we have to have a lived experience, and matter of fact, our prayer and our meditation needs to be connected to our mental health so that our lived experiences can be of a better quality. Yeah, but that's what we're going to be talking about today on this morning on The Culture Call with your boy L. Spencer Smith. Praise 93.3 FM 790 WTSK. We'll be right back.
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2: This is an SRN News special report. I'm Bernie Bennett. President Donald Trump observed Friday's 25th anniversary of the September 11th attacks by attending a ceremony at the Pentagon commemorating the lives lost when al-Qaeda militants hijacked planes and killed nearly 3,000 people in three locations, upending American foreign policy and national security.
3: A sergeant major was chatting with some colleagues he had hosted for a dinner party over the weekend. At 9:37 a.m., every single one of those people and every person at that Sergeant Major's party was murdered by terrorists who flew Flight 77 straight into this legendary building.
2: The President and First Lady listened to the names of the 184 people killed at the Pentagon as they were read aloud at the start of the ceremony. This has been an SRN News special report. I'm Bernie Bennett in Washington.
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1: Here's your Tuscaloosa and West Alabama forecast. Sunshine, hot and sticky, 95. Chance for afternoon showers and storms. By evening, the storm chances will fade away. Partly cloudy, warm and humid, 73. Scattered showers and storms expected to remain with us here right on through the weekend. We'll keep temperatures in the mid-90s. Warm and muggy at night. Overnight lows staying in the mid-70s. Richard DeWedding at the Weather Channel for Town Square Media Tuscaloosa.
2: It's 80 degrees in Tuscaloosa.
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5: And we are back right here on the Culture Call with your boy L. Spencer Smith, having a great day and a great morning and a great topic. Prayer, meditation, and mental health, the existential intersection that we need to understand and bring to bear the tools that we have been taught. I know that when we only look at it from a religious context, that or a church context, that we primarily just think it, you know, we put it there. But the reality is, Culture Call, is that prayer and meditation really, really does benefit our mental health, our mental stability, right? The integration of prayer and meditation provide enhanced benefits beyond, you know, just reading your Bible or just, you know, saying a prayer over your food. No. But when you put those two together, prayer and meditation, it promotes mindfulness and self-reflection and emotional regulation. And I think that's very important because those are the essences of what's going on in our country right now. People are in distress. People are overly anxious. There is a rise on psychotic medicinals. You know, whether it be in some places cannabis, whether it be in some places, you know, Adderall and all those different kinds of pharmaceuticals that deal with altering the state of the mind, right? And we're seeing it a lot in our children, we're seeing it in our young adults, and all of those things, and a lot of things that go on in the country is psychosomatic. That means from the mind, effect from the mind to the body. In other words, a lot of things didn't originate in the body. They really originated in the context of what the mind was thinking about. And it started showing up in the body. You know, symptoms before there is even sickness, that happen, you know, anxieties that were triggered or that were started because our minds were overworking, and now it has affected my blood pressure, it has affected my sleep orientation, it affects my eating habits, all of these different kinds of things. And so there is a tremendous connection that when your mind is not fettered and tethered to some kind of mechanism where it is massaged, some kind of mechanism where if you begin to pray above your mind, you begin to speak above what your thoughts are and pray into another realm of your being, your spiritual being, it causes your mind then to grab a hold to that spiritual essence that you're trying to communicate, right? It's almost like I'm bypassing my mind and I'm talking to God on a whole nother level, and my mind will catch up. And not only that, I can command my mind like the psalmist did. David said, "Bless the Lord, O my soul." right? David began to talk to his soul. Why art thou cast down? What? Oh, my soul, why is thou disquieted within me? Hope thou in God, right? And so that's very important, that when you begin to look at prayer and meditation, it's not just something that you do in distress, but it needs to happen in a day-to-day habitual practice, that we learn how to pray, we learn how to meditate, and put those two together, which means that I have to train myself not to utilize prayer only when I feel like life is getting out of hand. I've got to make it a practice of my life, just like brushing my teeth, just like putting on deodorant, just like taking a shower, taking a bath. I'm going to pray and meditate. That means I've got to carve out time for that, for those things to happen, so that I can be effective while doing it, right? So I've got to make sure that I am working in the vein to whereby I'm saying, okay, let me settle myself. I might have to get up early in the morning. I may have to wait till later in the evening, especially if you have children or kids or a lot of responsibility. There's got to be a place where you cut off the TV, or you get in your bathroom, or you get in your quiet place, and you just begin to pray. And what am I praying, Bishop? Well, not, I don't know. I don't necessarily know what you're praying in terms of your life experiences, but I do know what works. You can pray the word. You can pray the word of God. You can pray what he says the promises of God are. You can pray, yes, your situation. You can pray your concern, but also you can pray as a signature of worship to remind him, to remind God who he is in your life, right? Not all these nomenclatures, not all these honorifics that we give him, right? If you don't know, you know, God as a walking cane, then why are you gonna say, God, you my walking cane, and you walking on two good feet? Come on, you don't even know about that, right? You don't even have that life experience to even make that prayer real, right? You know, you're praying about something that you heard somebody else say. No, that's not how it works. Prayer has to be deep, it has to be intimate, and it has to be honest and authentic. In other words, God is not concerned about your posture and the way that you verbalize your, you know, the poetic prose that we use, you know, I'm an empty pitcher before a full fountain, you know, all this, you know, God in ages past, our hope for years to come, protect us from the stormy blast and lead us safely home. You know, all these kinds of things that we do, these histrionics that we use in church that are, you know, quite, you know, it can be used as poetry, but when you really understand the essence of prayer, prayer requires that you present yourself honestly, the situation honestly, in context with how you believe God is going to work for you. It's important. Now, when we talk about meditation, and really what really happens is prayer and meditation really are twins. They go hand in hand, culture calls, so don't miss that. That means that when I pray, a lot of times I'll open my Bible, and for me, when I'm praying and I'm meditating, I don't use the King James Version. I don't, all those these and thous that Elizabethan English, it's cool. Yeah, all right, good. But no, I knew something like the NIV, the NLT, the ESV, the NARSV, something that has some plain language in it so that it talks like how I talk and it expresses how I express. And I start reading the text from that. I pray and then I read the text. And then when I read the text and get clarity, I pray some more. And then I pray and I read the text and I shut up. And then I'm quiet. You see how? And it is that space. It is that space that is unnerving to a lot of people. It is that silence that is so unnerving to a lot of people, because it's in that silence that we think that God didn't hear. We think that he is not a present help. We think that he is not active. All those different kinds of things. That's what we think. But what we're doing now, watch this, we're doing an exercise of alignment, right? For those of you who are listening to me, we're doing an exercise in alignment. And what is an exercise in alignment? That I'm bringing, the words of my mouth and the meditation of my heart are being acceptable, are coming into alignment, right? That my prayer is actually being connected to the word that I'm reading. My words are actually being turned, right? My words are being framed by my meditation. And what it does, it causes my mind and my soul to begin to align together. And so now I become literally a tripart being. Spirit, soul, and body are aligned to be able to hear the still small voice, to be able to come into a place of peace, to be able to reclaim a positionality of joy, to be able to understand that whatever I have been worried about, that I've done my part. There's no use to worry about it. I'm not. Because here's the text. The text says you can't add one cubit to yourself by worrying. That's in red. I know it is. That you can't add one cubit to your stature. You ain't gonna get tall by staying up all night worrying about it. No, bring yourself into prayer and meditation and so that it can affect your mental health, because it is in your mental capacity where choices and decisions are made. Yeah, where choices and decisions are made. And that's very important, Culture Call. Because why? Because if I'm all frantic, if I'm all flustered, if I'm off a degree in my life in terms of, you know, panicking about the bills and panicking about my child, if I do that, I am in less position to literally hear what God is saying concerning a matter. I am in a place where I can't really settle myself and weigh my options and my choices to make sound decisions. Right? Because I am frantic. What is I'm going to do? Well, what you're going to do is you're going to calm down first. You're going to calm down first. One of the things my grandfather always used to ask me, did you pray about it? You're like, you know, did you pray about it? No, I'm asking you. No, don't ask me. Don't ask me. No, you go pray about it. You want me to pray about it, but I'm praying about my own thing. Oh my God, everybody would say that. He said, I'm praying about my own thing. I'm sorry, but yeah, I'm praying about my own thing. And so what can I do? So you go pray about it. And then what did God say? Don't move until he answers. That's what my granddaddy told me. C.P. Townsend, Bishop C.P. Townsend. He said, don't move until you get an answer from God. Now, what I got to do? I got to sit there and I got to wait. And I got to breathe. And I got to, you know, he said, go ahead, complain. Go ahead and weep. Go ahead and do all you got to do. God hears all of it. Yeah, right? He hears all of it. But then that prayer is going to calm down, right? He says all of that and pick up your word, pick up your Bible and start meditating on this, on the text. Start meditating on, you know, again, thou keep my mind in perfect peace, whose mind is stayed upon him. He is that word perfect and peace are the same words. So he's going to keep my mind at a double portion of peace. Peace, peace is really what the text is saying, right? Meditate on the word that says, my peace I give to you, right? All of those things, joy unspeakable, that full of glory, right? And the peace of God, which passeth all understanding, shall guard, watch this, your heart and mind through Christ Jesus. And then he says, finally, my brethren, whatsoever things are true, whatsoever things are perfect, whatsoever things give moral excellence and moral virtue. He says, if there be any virtue, if there be any praise, think on these things. So all of that then, all of that meditation tells you, okay, well, maybe I'm upset. Maybe my headaches and my migraines are always rising up on me because I won't think on the right things. And that's what prayer and meditation helps us do, helps us and brings our mind back to thinking on the right things. I've got life. I've got health. Because those two things a lot of people don't have right now. Yeah. I got life, I got health, I got strength. I may not have all I want, but God has supplied all I've needed. right? My family is healthy. My children are healthy, right? You see, now when you start talking about all of the benefits, and the text says that he daily loads us with benefits, when you start changing that, see, it helps you then bring your mental status back into alignment. So you won't go off there and do something one time that you'll regret later, right? You have to make sure that you do the work, you do, and not just the work, but the privilege, the honor of being able to come boldly before the throne of grace to find help in the time of, find help and grace in the time of need. Right. See, but what did they teach us growing up at the in church? Y'all know it. What's the hymn? Huh? Oh, what peace. I think that's stanza two. Oh, what peace we often forfeit. Oh, what needless pain we bear, all because we do not carry what? Everything to God in prayer. To God where? In prayer. But, and what happens when we don't do that? We forfeit peace. Now, it's been right there now. And y'all, we sing it every Sunday. Huh? We sing it every Sunday. And yet, we allow ourselves to be tricked to thinking that we're losing our mind. You are not losing your mind. You're surrendering it to anxiety. That's what you're doing. And so, yeah. You can't surrender it to anxiety. You got to bring yourself to a place and an understanding that I might need some help over here. You got to do that because it's right there in the text, right? And so it's this mentality that I have to utilize the tools that God has given me to be able to navigate the ship of life. Because if I do that, then my mental health, not just my mental, but my emotional health, that's still a part of the mental corridor, the cortex of mental health, my emotions, my feelings, right? I've got to learn how to pray and to meditate so I can build what? A hedge, a protective hedge around all of those so that I can make sure that I am doing and being the kind of person that I need to be and not lose it all because I'm not praying and I'm not meditating, right? Hey, listen, we got to take a break, but go ahead and get hydrated, get your little snack. Yeah, I know it's almost lunchtime, but go ahead and do that, and we'll be right back talking about prayer, meditation, and our mental health right here on The Culture Call with your boy, L. Spencer Smith. 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
3: 25 years ago, the United States was in the midst of a terrorist attack that would take almost 3,000 lives, eight with Alabama ties. Governor Ivey says we should never forget.
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3: 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No King's marchers have scheduled a civic engagement and voting rights event October the 17th at Government Plaza. Will Stein, Kentucky's coach, wants Cat fans to get drunk and yell obscenities at Alabama. 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I'm Don Hartley.
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are back. Guess what? It's 11 a.m. and some change right here at the Culture Call. On the Culture Call with your boy L. Spencer Smith. 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And we want to welcome all of our second hour listeners. Hey, so glad to have you guys on. Don't know what you've been doing and where you've been, you know, but I'm glad that you made it here. We're having an amazing conversation on this morning concerning prayer, meditation, and mental health. You know what, Culture Call? I want to encourage all of us. I think I did this a few weeks ago, but I want to do it again, to cultivate timeout time, to bring ourselves to a Sabbath, or to cultivate a sabbatical, whereby throughout the day, not just, I'm not talking about a vacation or something that happens once a year where you go to Jamaica, Bahamas, or Destin, or no, I'm talking about finding a place that you can, and it doesn't have to be a long time, but a place, maybe 30 minutes to an hour, where you can have to really shift yourself into a place of practicing peace, practicing rest, practicing the tools of your spiritual mechanics, prayer, meditation, sitting in the midst of worship music and the worship songs, sitting in a place where you're worshiping or praising, you know, and distilling away, you know, to all of that, those things that are necessary. Because what I'm finding out is that we don't have the proper mechanisms of, a lot of times, spiritual action or psychological action. Again, it goes back to what I started the show on about being proactive rather than reactive, right? It's we don't practice learning how to take care of our minds. Yeesh, that's a lot. We don't practice taking care of our minds, our souls. And it's because I believe that when it's a thing is intangible, that sometimes when we can't see it and handle it and fondle it or feel it, we take it for granted, right? And we don't even understand how we always live in two realities. And I teach this a lot of times. I teach this to my folks. I teach this to the people that God has given to pastor, that we live in two spots all of the time. And you can either live as a dichotomy, or you can live it as a duality. All of them speaks to two, right? We live in heaven and earth. But you can live in a dichotomy where those things are in opposition to each other, or you can live in duality where those things are synergistically participating and causing you to have a better life because they are working together, right? And so a lot of times, even in church, we talk a lot about prayer, but we don't talk about meditation. We don't talk about really massaging our minds, massaging our souls. We don't talk a lot about that, right? And again, because people think meditating is just sitting there and, you know, just sitting there and just being quiet. And what are you doing? I'm meditating. Okay. Well, according to our last break, meditation has to deal with rolling around something in your mind, which probably means thoughts and concepts and different kinds of things. So the issue is, what are you meditating on, right? If Paul tells us, if the text tells us in Philippians to think on these things, right? There are things, watch now, that we can think on. Okay. All right. So that means that there are things that we should think on. And if that is true, then there will also be things that we shouldn't be thinking on. We shouldn't be rolling around in our minds. We shouldn't give an adequate space in our minds to facilitate certain ideas that will set up certain, you know, cause us to be at inroads or, an impasse, that's the word. The impasse
of making decisions and choices. And, you know, we get caught up sometimes and our mind can be so bogged down with minutia. Every area of your body can be confined itself, overwhelmed and bogged down, can be clouded. Right? And sometimes we don't think about it like that, but the reality is that is the truth. That there are places and spaces in our minds that oftentimes are clogged because of what we feed it. What do we feed our minds? I'm talking about before we pray. Before we get down on our knees or whatever your posture of prayer, because sometimes I think we pay more attention to the posture than the position of our hearts. Right. We sometimes think about, if I kneel, do I stand? Do I bow my head? Do I close my eyes? Yeah. But all that doesn't mean anything if your heart is in the wrong position. Right. So that's another Bible school lesson. Right. Sunday school lesson. Right. There it is. But yeah. Wow. I mean, we focus on the minuscule, and we leave out the majority thinking. We leave out the things that are big. Right. But you got to find a place. And I'll say it again. You got to find a place that you can stop and deliver yourself from the crazy of the day. You got to find a place where you can stop and exhale the worry and the frustration and the cares of the moment. And we a lot of times we are not really good at that. I mean, just if we're going to tell the truth, we're really, really, really not good at that. And the reason why we're not good at that is because, you know, I got to figure this thing out. I got to do this. I got to figure this thing out. And that language and those vocabulary can come, you know, so quickly on you that you're not even thinking about what you're saying. You're just saying it. I got to figure this out. I got to figure out how I'm going to pay this. I got to figure this out. I got to figure out how I'm going to get my child to. I got to figure out how I'm going to get my spouse to do X, Y, Z. And I got to figure it out. I got to figure it out. As if you have all the answers. As if you are God. As if that, you know, that it's all on me. I got to do it. No, yeah, calm down. Settle down. Calm down. It's not. It's not. No, you have got to learn how. And listen, I definitely had to learn how to do it. You have to learn how to calm down and shut yourself up. Shut yourself down, because not only you, but people will give you things to think about. They'll unload on you. They'll tell you about their whole life and all X, Y, Z, A, B, C. And they, you know what, something that's going to sound worse. So y'all hear me out. This going to sound much worse than how I mean it. Y'all ready? Okay, breathe deeply. All right, because I might have some witnesses out there with me, but I might not, right? It irks me sometimes when people say, pray for me for X, Y, Z, A, B, C. Because I'm like, well, did you pray before you made that decision that you

pray for. But why, how you know I got time? Because you the pastor. You supposed to have time to pray. Well, you the person who need the prayer. You mean to tell me you won't have no time to pray when you know the situation? Right? Because I've had people that come to me, I need you to pray for me. I say, okay, well, what's the situation? What are we praying about? What are we agreeing on? Right? Oh, I don't want to tell, you know, it's kind of private. Oh, well, then, okay, when it becomes unprivate, then come back. Because as long as it is private, it's yours. So you want me to pray and interrupt my rest and do all these other things, and you won't even privy me to the reason we're praying? You won't privy me to the terms that we're agreeing on? Because I might pray, if you don't tell me what's going on, I might pray something that you don't want to happen. I might pray adversely. I might pray for them to leave you alone when you want them to come. I might pray something different. Yeah. That's what I might do. So then what? Then what we going to do? Right. Exactly. So a lot of times, prayer, it should not be a force. That's why I said you got to practice prayer every day. And again, I understand moments of tension and moments of life that will happen that will push you into prayer and the immediacy of prayer. But when you practice daily the mechanics of prayer and meditation, then things arise. That's just a normal thing. I'm not doing it in panic. I'm not doing it in under duress. I'm doing it as a measure of what my life is. I'm doing it as a measure of what I do, what, every day. You're not going to get me to panic over this. No, absolutely not, buddy. We're not doing that. We are not doing that. And sometimes people are like, Pastor, you're not going to pray? No, I'm not. You're not going to pray, Pastor? No. Okay, stop. What am I praying about? Tell me what I'm praying about. What is this prayer about? No. Tell me what it's about. No obfuscation. You don't have to lie to me. Be authentically you. Tell me where you are so I know what we're praying toward. Well, you know, X, Y, Z. Oh, no, I'm not going to pray for that. No, but I'm not going to pray for that because, number one, you shouldn't even be in that. You see what I'm saying? You let your emotions and your feelings trick you. That tells me you've not been practicing prayer before you made the decision. Because if you had been that in prayer and if you had settled yourself, you would have heard a still small voice to say, get out. Don't do it. Take your time. Say no. You know, you'd have heard a whole lot of, you'd have heard it from a very calm spirit. But now you want me to pray. And listen, again, you know, a lot of times I'll eventually say, well, come on, let's pray. And I'll grab them and bring them into the exercise of prayer. Yeah, but that's just been my habit. Because people will have me staying up all night. People will have me fasting, meditating, finding scriptures. And they at the club. They at Walmart buying salmon patties. they're doing something they ain't supposed to be doing. But you want me to pray. Right? But you shacking up with your boo. Yeah, that part. Right? But you want me to pray? The doctor said he saw something on my lungs. Okay, would you pray, Pastor? Absolutely. We'll pray together. Yeah. But here it is. You got to stop smoking them cigarettes. What am I praying? What? Right? There ain't a text that I can meditate. That he's the Lord God that healeth thee. Right. And I'm meditating on that. He was wounded for our transgressions, bruised for our iniquities. The chastisement of our peace was upon him, and by his stripes we were healed. Yeah, and we were rehearsing all of that. That deliverance is the children's bread. And I'm meditating on all those scriptures to get a word concoction to help you. To help you in your situation, but here it is, you still smoking a pack of Newports. You still smoking 2 and 3 packs of Cools and Marlboros, Virginia Slims. So what am I praying for? I mean, no, for real though. And sometimes I have to confront people like that. I'm like, hey, that's not how this works. Prayer and meditation are disciplines that you gotta bring because

as you're praying, you gotta get the discipline of also meditation so that you can start studying up on what you need God to do. Right? And so, do you know the healing scriptures? Then how you gonna pray them? Well, I thought you might pray them. No, because, yeah. but I need to make sure that, you know, we agreeing. I need to make sure that this is the outcome is what you want. But not only that, but you've got behavior that's aligning itself with the outcome that you say you want. You want me to pray for God to heal you from that thing in your lungs, but you're not doing what you're supposed to do, that if healing ever manifests, you're going to lose it because you want prayer. You don't want to change, but you don't want to change a pattern. You want prayer, but you don't want to change your behavior. You still want to drink. You want me to pray against cirrhosis of your liver or your diabetes acting up. And I said, while I'm praying, ain't gonna be no drinking. None of that. Or what if in prayer, God says, when you come out of prayer, tell them no more drinking forever. What? Yeah, for forever. That you said forever. Yeah, that's what I said. And that's what I meant. That's what heaven is saying. I don't know, Pastor. Okay, all right. Then what are we doing here? Then what are we doing here? If that's not, if you don't want that outcome, I don't understand what you want. If you're not going to discipline your life and align it, then what peace, let me go back to the hymn. Oh, what peace we often forfeit, and what? You're going to bear what? Needless pain. You're going to bear needless pain. Because the prescriptives you don't want to follow. You want to do what you want to do. And the sad thing is that, you know, you're not disciplining yourself to get the answers, the peaceful answers that you want. You're not doing it, what you need to do. Yeah. So all of that goes into and parlays into this whole idea of prayer meditation and affecting your mental health. Because now you up, can't sleep, worrying about what the lab tests are going to be and what all this kind of thing, but you don't change your behavior. Meditation helps get it inside of you, the different instructions, and it starts massaging and rolling it around in your mind. It starts telling you, okay, but yeah, you read that text. The way we get that text is we got to change this behavior. We got to stop overeating. Oh, God. We can't eat that much. You can't eat whole half a cake and think that your sugar numbers are going to go down. You're not going to do that. You can't drink that Pepsi Cola that late at night, a whole liter, and think your life is going to change. That's not how it works. Yeah, so it's in that realm, it's in that vein that you got to help people come to the reality that this, we're not talking about, when we talk about prayer and meditation, we're not talking about hocus pocus. We're not talking about magic, a magic trick or a magic tool. We're talking about the substance and the weaponry that has been given to us so that when we get into certain places and certain things, that we can be exercised in a different kind of way. Now, what does that do? It pulls our mental in. It pulls our soul in. It brings peace closer to us. It is that thing that grandmama taught us, that you ever had a sense of prayer and then you just felt like after you finished praying that everything was going to be all right? That you finished reading the word and that word encouraged you so, and you meditated on it and you felt, you knew a turnaround was coming. Because one of the greatest things that I understood is, I think my grandmama told me this, right? My dad, that prayer might not change the thing, but prayer will change you, because sometimes you are the biggest part of the problem. You are the biggest part of the situation that you are going through.

0: So no, prayer may not change the thing you prayed about, but prayer will change you in the thing you're going through so that you can walk through it. Because how are you going to pray yourself out of a lesson if God is teaching it? How are you going to do that? No, you can't pray yourself out of a process. So when you do pray, it centers who you are. It causes you, it lifts up a mirror to who you are and causes you to see yourself. Absolutely. And that's the part a lot of people don't like, culture call. I get it. They don't like that. That's why when we talk about prayer and meditation, say, nah, okay, now I get it. When we talk about prayer and meditation and we talk about mental health, that there are some people that won't settle down enough to stop their mind. Your mind can be controlled. It can be. But you got to do the work. You got to do the work and say, you know what? I'm the problem here. I am the problem, and I need to get myself together. I'm the problem because I keep putting myself into these situations. And so in prayer, I'm going to be honest. God, help me because I'm the problem. Help me and show me how I can change my attitude, change my behavior, do the X, Y, Z, how I can keep myself away from this. Give me and show me how to walk in discipline. Show me how to walk in integrity to myself and to your desire. Yeah? That's what. Show me how. Right? And so, but prayer will help you, and then I meditate on it. And read about things, about guarding my heart with all diligence, for out of it flows the issues of life. And that's not just things coming to me, but that means me flowing out too soon, me flowing into a certain things that I don't need. Let me guard my heart so that I can watch my mouth, because there's some things I don't even need to say because my mouth a lot of times gets me in trouble. Well, absolutely. You know? So, yeah. Prayer and meditation help us tell the truth about who we are. About who we are. And you know, when we don't understand that, when we are at a place to where we say, you know, well, that is the problem, that is the problem. But what happens when you are the problem? What happens? What happens when you are the sickness that you're facing? What happens? Do you tell yourself the truth? Or do every day you lie to yourself? Huh? What is it? You have to start, yeah, you got to start telling the truth. And so that's one of the things that as we journey along on this whole ideal of making sure that that we hone ourselves into the issue of prayer and meditation, that we get an understanding of really what's going on, of knowing to say, okay, God, I'm the issue, help me. Show me how to pray myself to another place of discipline. Show me how to pray myself to another place of understanding. Show me how to pray myself into a place of virtue, a place of peace, a place of steady. You got to do that. Listen, in our next segment, we're going to pray together. We're going to put it into practice. We definitely going to do that. But I need you to stay tuned right here on The Culture Corps with your boy, L. Spencer Smith. Huh? Praise 93.3 FM 790 WTSK. The truth. We'll be right back.
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0: With SRN News, I'm Bob Agnew in Washington. President Trump returned to the stage on the second and final night last night of the landmark GOP midterm convention in Dallas. The president implored the crowd to go and vote, Republicans counting on the president to rally voter enthusiasm. And the president gave the closing remarks. He said if they have to pretend that he is on the ballot, even though he is not. There was a reading of the names this morning in a 9/11 service of remembrance at the Pentagon at the hour that an airliner slammed into the building in that Muslim terrorist attack in 2001. Similar observances taking place at Ground Zero in New York and Shanksville, Pennsylvania. Also at SRNnews.com, it's been slow going for the markets all week because of heightened tensions between the U.S. and Iran. Diesel prices in the U.S. hit yet another record, soaring past $6 a gallon on average as Washington's war with Iran disrupts the world's flow of fuel. This is SRN News.
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1: Here's your Tuscaloosa and West Alabama forecast. Sunshine, hot and sticky, 95. Chance for afternoon showers and storms. By evening, the storm chances will fade away. Partly cloudy, warm and humid, 73. Scattered showers and storms expected to remain with us here right on through the weekend. We'll keep temperatures in the mid-90s. Warm and muggy at night. Overnight lows staying in the mid-70s. Richard DeWedding at the Weather Channel for Town Square Media Tuscaloosa.
2: It's 86 degrees in Tuscaloosa.
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5: And we are back right here on the Culture Call with your boy, L. Spencer Smith. Hey, we are having an amazing day and an amazing conversation. And I'm praying, it is my prayer, that, that you are learning, that you are getting better, and that we are, as a people, as a community, as a people of faith, understanding that we have tools that are necessary that have been given to us to properly establish ourselves as knowing what it means to be all that we can be. And sometimes we miss the point. Sometimes I get it. Sometimes we literally get off kilter. And I understand it because if you're like me, we've got a whole lot going on in life, in the world. There are a lot of people that are dependent upon who we are and what we do. And one of the things that I think is so very important is that we can oftentimes miss, we can oftentimes miss what I believe to be an opportunity for us to grow, because we're so used to a thing being a way, right? We're so used to allowing things to sneak up on us. That's it. To sneak up on us and be a part and say, well, you know, this X, Y, Z, and ABC, you know, and that's just the way it is. But is the way it is the way it has to be? That's the key question. That it is the way that it is, literally, the way that it has to be. Yeah. And one of the things that I think is necessary for us to understand and to cultivate is how we navigate our lives to make them what they need to be. Because I'm of the persuasion that just because a thing exists in one form, it doesn't have to remain in that form if I am willing to take the responsibility and do the work and put in the study or the effort or whatever that might be into it so that I can get out the desired result. Which means then that I cannot be lazy with my life. I cannot be lazy with my existence. Let me tell you why, Culture Call. Because we only get one pass around. We only get one pass around. This is all we get. And no man knows the day nor the hour when that time is going to be up. None of us can predate it. You can wish for a longer life. You can wish for a shorter life. I don't know. It depends on where you are. But one thing I do know is that when time is up, time is up, and ain't no, oh, I got do-overs. So if that be the case, then I need to learn how to maximize the time that I have here. And a part of that maximization is also me taking the responsibility to put in the effort to make the kind of life that I am supposed to have. Not waiting on anybody else, not waiting on fair circumstances or preferential treatment or privilege that, you know, may not ever come. So I got to work with what I got to work with. Now, why are you saying that? Because I think You know, I think God has endowed us, each and every one of us, with certain tools. With certain tools to help us build our lives and help us, you know, go further in the journey to make us excellent, to make us people that are worthy of his imago Dei, worthy of his image as we walk in the earth. And sometimes we trifle. Sometimes we add upon ourselves things that are unnecessary. And those things can be something that, you know, we put on ourselves. It could be some things that competition has caused us, the mentality of competition has caused us, because I'm looking at somebody else and I say, yeah, I'm trying to impress them or trying to compete with them on the low, you know. And so we do certain things that put us in certain places. And there's a certain mentality that underpins that. And one of the things that prayer and meditation does, it resets the soul. It resets your mind. It brings you back to a place, brings us back to a place to say, okay, not my will, but thy will be done. It brings us back to a place of understanding that I am, first of all, according to the text in Jeremiah, I am formed. Before God formed me, he knew me. That word know there in that text, before I formed thee in the mother's womb, I knew you. That word knew is the word yada, which means to intimately know, to build relationship with the thought. That's what it means. And so before any of us were formed in secret in our mother's womb, we were known of God, known intimately of God. Flaws, failures, all of the things, right? And again, if that's what we believe, and I believe that, all of those things. And so, because I believe that, then just like if my car breaks, just like if my toaster breaks, just like if my, you know, whatever appliance breaks, I'm going to first take it back to the manufacturer. I'm going to first take it back to the one that made it. Especially if it's under warranty. And that's the good thing about being a person of faith. That's a good thing about being, how we call it in the African-American understanding, a child of God. That's the good thing about it. It is. What's the good thing? The good thing is that we can always take ourselves back to the manufacturer. How do I do that? In prayer and in meditation. And then aligning my mind with his mind, bringing myself back to a place that, you know what, I've been worried about that, and I don't even have to worry about that. Jesus teaches us about that. You know, the sparrow doesn't worry. The lily doesn't worry. The God that made us know has numbered the hairs on our head. That they no use to take thought of what you're going to eat, drink, or what you're going to wear, because our Father already has knows about that. Right. And so my prayer needs to be Matthew 6:33, Lord, help me seek the kingdom. That's exactly what I need to do. Help me seek your way. Help me seek your vantage point. Help me seek how you see it. Because if I do it my way, I'm going to end up all night long, not being able to keep food down, upsetting my neurological system. I'm going to be doing all kind of torturesome things to myself, trying to figure out what I shouldn't even be thinking about, what I shouldn't even be worried about, rather. And that's very important. And so what I want to close out with, I want to just say a little prayer before we land this plane, because I see the runway. And so, Culture Call, I know this is different for us because we're just a chalk, but I just feel the need to do this. Yeah, join me. God, we thank you. We appreciate who you are. We give you praise and glory for all that you have done for us. And before we ask you for anything, we want to thank you for everything. And our attitude is that of gratitude because of the magnitude of the benefits that you have given us as being your dear children. Thank you for giving us life, health, strength, a reasonable portion of that strength, and you have clothed us and we are in our right minds. Thank you that last night you kept breath in our bodies And this morning, you all caused us to arise, looking forward to a new day. And so we come as your children, as your creation, as those who you have given privilege and priority in this space. We come, first of all, saying, help us to discipline ourselves. Help us to master temperance, self-control. Help us to gain a prayer life. Help us to learn the discipline of meditating and thinking on the right things and massaging that in our minds so that we won't be arrested and imprisoned by panic and depression and distress and dis-ease. Let peace be the portion of our lives that we need and place it where it needs to be. Be Jehovah Shalom for us, the God of peace. Give us the peace that passes understanding. Cause us to be able to live this life without without being a God to ourselves. Help us to lean on trust in you. As your text says, as your word says, that we will lean not to our own understanding, but in all of our ways acknowledge you. And you promise that you will direct our paths. There are people who are listening to me today that need this prayer. Calm them down. Calm them down. Settle the storm within them. Speak to the chaos around them. Peace, be still. Cause them to know that you are still God and nothing catches you by surprise. You're not working on anything. You've already worked it out. You finished the end from the beginning. And so our hearts elevate them now to a place of thanksgiving and posture of praise. And we say thank you for being the God that always hears. Thank you for being the God that is always near. Thank you for being the God that always cares. And we ask this in your son Jesus' name, amen. And that's it. That prayer was heard, and I know it will be answered, Culture Call. So why you tripping? Listen, it's about time for me to land this plane, but I need y'all to stay locked right here. We'll be right back after these messages.
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3: 25 years ago, the United States was in the midst of a terrorist attack that would take almost 3,000 lives, eight with Alabama ties. Governor Ivey says we should never forget.
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6: 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Do not discount your mind and the fortifying of your mentality. Remember that we have power, love, and what? A sound mind. And that is a healthy mind. And so we have to be concerned about our mental hygiene as we go forward. And I think what's important is that we don't lack the necessary tools, but we just don't properly exercise them. And so let's exercise prayer. Let's make sure that who we are and what we have is moving in our lives to produce a benefit for us. 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And as you benefit yourself, guess what? You can love your neighbor as you love yourself. Listen, at the end of every phone call, my grandmama and my mama used to say, I love you a bushel, and I love you a peck, and I love you a hug around the neck. This is your boy, L. Spencer Smith, signing off for another episode of The Culture Call. But fret not, we'll be right back tomorrow from 10 to 12, hey, with all of the insight that we need to help our community be better. But until then, love on somebody. Be very intentional. Do good. And if you can't do good, please don't do bad. Absolutely. Have a blessed and beautiful day.
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0: WSRN News, I'm Bob Agnew in Washington. Commemorations taking place around the country today on this 25th anniversary of the September 11 terrorist attacks back in 2001, I should say, that left more than 3,000 Americans dead. Big observances taking place at the Pentagon, where one of the planes hit, as well as at Ground Zero in New York and in Shanksville, Pennsylvania. There was a reading of names this morning at the Pentagon. President Trump returned to the stage last night on night two of the landmark GOP midterm convention in Dallas. He implored the crowd to go out and vote, even if to get the enthusiasm they need to pretend he's on the ballot, which, of course, he is not in these midterm elections, but he says voters need to turn out and support the Republican Party just the same, or they could lose their majority in the House and Senate. Stocks been rebounding, clawing back much of their losses for the week after oil prices eased off a little bit. This is SRN News.
1: 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If the answer is somewhere between 2022 and 2024, you locked in one of the worst rate environments in modern history. Here's the kicker. Rates dropped this year. 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Now they're climbing back up. Here's what Bankrate reported just this month. Nearly 90% of borrowers from that period are overpaying an average of $278 a month, $3,300 a year. 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
2: Here's your Tuscaloosa and West Alabama forecast. Sunshine, hot and sticky, 95. Chance for afternoon showers and storms. By evening, the storm chances will fade away. Partly cloudy, warm and humid, 73. Scattered showers and storms expected to remain with us here right on through the weekend. We'll keep temperatures in the mid-90s. Warm and muggy at night. Overnight lows staying in the mid-70s. Richard DeWedding at the Weather Channel for Town Square Media Tuscaloosa.
3: It's 86 degrees in Tuscaloosa.
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0: 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Here's brand new music from William Murphy.
1: 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Say it again. Tell him there is no failure. 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

0: God has never lost a battle. Don't you feel good about that? That we serve an awesome God that has never lost a battle. There is only one thing that he cannot do, and that is he cannot fail. Yes, indeed. When you are the child of a king, you can do all things through Christ. He will strengthen you. Stay close. Coming right back. I've got more music on the way to keep you encouraged on this Friday. The Miami Mass Choir, the Rep in 7 minutes, is praise.
1: 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And guess what? 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I want you to call in to 205-752-4800. 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
2: The Whataburger on the UA Strip that closed last December will be replaced by Tuscaloosa's first ever Cava, the extremely popular Mediterranean fast casual chain, after UA trustees approved a lease this morning. The Chamber of Commerce of West Alabama cut the ribbon yesterday on its newly renovated downtown building. Their renovated Workforce and Community Development Center will house a number of companies and nonprofits alike under the same roof. And Americans across the country are pausing today to mark 25 years since the September 11th terror attacks. For the details on these stories and more free coverage of local news, get connected at TuscaloosaThread.com.
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4: What God promised me, it is for me. Come on, somebody, touch your neighbor and say, what God has for me, it is for me.

some noise in this place.

Love never fails. Fred Hammond on Praise with TJ. Always remember that all things are possible to them that believe. But you gotta believe.

That's a classic from the Williams Brothers. Through it all, we are still here. Just think back for a moment on every situation and every season of life that God has brought you through. Through it all, we are still here, Lord, and we thank you. And if you still have breath in your body, you still got work to do. So keep letting your light shine and always remember that your ladder shall be greater. Amen. Stay close. Come and

0: Right back, Corinne Hawthorne, Erica Campbell, and more. It's all on the way. It's Praise.
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2: With SRN News, I'm Bob Agnew in Washington. At the Pentagon today, at Ground Zero in New York, and in Shanksville, Pennsylvania, a number of gatherings commemorating the 25-year anniversary of the September 11, 2001 terrorist attacks that left more than 3,000 Americans dead. President Trump at that Pentagon observance, noting that the U.S. has promised and will live up to the promise of never, ever, ever forgetting what happened on that tragic day. U.S. inflation accelerated last month as gasoline prices spiked in the wake of renewed fighting in the Middle East. It underscores the affordability challenges that are on the top of many people's minds as voters consider who they want to be in charge of Congress in the upcoming midterm elections. Diesel prices in the U.S. have hit another record, soaring past $6 a gallon on average as Washington's war with Iran disrupts the world's flow of fuel. You'll find more on these stories at SRNnews.com.
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1: Here's your Tuscaloosa and West Alabama forecast. Sunshine, hot and sticky, 95. Chance for afternoon showers and storms. By evening, the storm chances will fade away. Partly cloudy, warm and humid, 73. Scattered showers and storms expected to remain with us here right on through the weekend. We'll keep temperatures in the mid-90s. Warm and muggy at night. Overnight lows staying in the mid-70s. Richard DeWedding at the Weather Channel for Town Square Media Tuscaloosa.
2: It's 85 degrees in Tuscaloosa.
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25: The Whataburger on the UA Strip that closed last December will be replaced by Tuscaloosa's first ever Cava, the extremely popular Mediterranean fast casual chain, after UA trustees approved a lease this morning. The Chamber of Commerce of West Alabama cut the ribbon yesterday on its newly renovated downtown building. Their renovated Workforce and Community Development Center will house a number of companies and nonprofits alike under the same roof. And Americans across

0: the country are pausing today to mark 25 years since the September 11th terror attacks. For the details on these stories and more free coverage of local news, get connected at TuscaloosaThread.com.
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yes, nothing else today. Praise 93.790 WTSK. The Jew J.J. Harrison there. And I'm Minister Chris King. It's the afternoon praise. What is Friday? And we got some rain. Look like it's about to move in the area. It's been raining this morning, too. And we're glad to have you cooling things off on this fantastic Friday. We got inspiration, information, gospel news, church news, your request, your scripture of the day is on the way. And so much more coming up for you. Take an umbrella with you through 5 o'clock because it's going to be raining now through 5 o'clock today. We got Friday Night Lights, high school football, Alabama going to Kentucky tomorrow, and so much more. So we're excited to be with you. All right, we got inspiration, information, gospel news, church news, your request, your scripture of the day this Friday. Got some flashbacks. I got new music, too, coming for you, too, and so much more. We're excited to be with you inside the afternoon praise party. We're a Holy Ghost party. It just never, ever stops. All right, let's go ahead and jump on in. Here is Nia Allen.

0: Oh, yeah, let God have his way today. Praise 93.790 WTSK, the True Tuscaloosa's number one gospel station. I'm Minister Chris King with you. That's Dwayne Woods with a flashback on his Flashback Friday. The St. James Missionary Baptist Church, where their college days 2026, September 27th at 11 a.m. They will have the Afro-American Gospel Choir at the University of Alabama there. Everyone is invited. They got schools coming from Alabama, ASU, Auburn, Talladega, Shelton State, Stillman College, Troy, Tuskegee, UWA, UAB, and more. Pastor Andre Hunt is host pastor. And Family and Friends Day will be this Sunday, September 13th, at the First Baptist Church in Livingston, Alabama, at 11 a.m. A good friend, Pastor T.L. Davis Jr., is the host pastor. All right, I don't know about you, but I'm telling you, I need some blessing, and God's going to do it. Here is Javon DeWine.
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0: praise 93.790 WTSK. The truth, it is the afternoon praise party where a Holy Ghost party just don't stop. I'm Minister Chris King hanging out with you today, and we're excited to be with you as John P. Key. And yes, love some John P. Key. How about you? Check out the app. You'll see the latest on news, weather, and sports. Plus, also, you can see the latest on how long this rain will end today. And also, you can see the latest on Governor Ivey remembering the September 11th attacks as well. And also, you see the latest on the governor's race. Check it out right now on the app today. And remember, the North Portal LH Church of God will have their pre-anniversary musical talent day. It's going to be going on Sunday, September 20th at 4 p.m. at the North Portal LH Church of God. Minister Glenda Dunn will be the guest evangelist. They need choirs and quartets and musicians and groups and soloists, praise dancers, gospel rappers to come out and join them. Overseer Jeffrey Seeley is host pastor. All right, we got more on the way this Friday.
1: It's time to turn up the radio. It's Friday, and I'm ready to jam. And DJ Mr. Watkins has the playlist in queue for tonight's Friday Night Spinspiration. Join me in the chat room for some much-needed family chatter. I'll see you tonight on The Nightly Spirit.

0: With SRN News, I'm Bob Agnew in Washington. President Trump spoke today at the Pentagon, just one of the venues where Americans today are marking 25 years since the deadly September 11th terrorist attacks of 2001. The president vowed that the country will never, ever forget what happened that day. U.S. inflation accelerated last month as gas prices spiked in the wake of the renewed fighting in the Middle East. It underscores the affordability challenges that are a top priority for many voters as they head to the midterm elections in the very near future. Diesel prices in the U.S. have hit another record high, soaring past $6 a gallon on average as Washington's war with Iran disrupts the world's flow of fuel. Meanwhile, those higher prices for diesel hitting just as many U.S. farmers are about to harvest two of the country's largest commodities, soybeans and corn. That means they'll need countless gallons of fuel for combines, tractors and trucks. This is SRN News.
1: Quick question, when did you buy your house? 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Here's the kicker. Rates dropped this year. They hit a new low most people don't even know about. Now they're climbing back up. Here's what Bankrate reported just this month. Nearly 90% of borrowers from that period are overpaying an average of $278 a month, $3,300 a year. 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
25: Here's your Tuscaloosa and West Alabama forecast. Sunshine, hot and sticky, 95. Chance for afternoon showers and storms. By evening, the storm chances will fade away. Partly cloudy, warm and humid, 73. Scattered showers and storms expected to remain with us here right on through the weekend. We'll keep temperatures in the mid-90s. Warm and muggy at night, overnight lows staying in the mid-70s. Richard DeWedding at the Weather Channel for Town Square Media Tuscaloosa.
26: It's 83 degrees in Tuscaloosa.
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0: Praise 93, Corinne Hawthorne, his favorite. You're inside the afternoon praise party on Praise 93, 790 WTSK. The truth is the inspiration station. I'm Minister Chris King with you. The Grace Free Open Pentecostal Church with their prayer and tearing service September 19th at 6 o'clock p.m. in Fayette, Alabama. Elder David Bonner is host pastor, so come out and join them for a good prayer and tearing service. And the NABD district will have the 2026 Hattitude Explosion. It will be going on Sunday, September 20th at 2 o'clock p.m. at the Friendship Missionary Baptist Church on 8th Street in Tuscaloosa. Pastor Bruce Henderson is the senior pastor. So come out and wear your hats and enjoy yourself. All right, glad to have you. Some rain out there and cloudy out there and cooling off a little bit. Here is William Murphy. There's no failure in God.
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0: praise. I'll bless the Lord at all times. His praise shall continually be in my mouth. Praise 93.790 WTSK. This is Byron Cage with a flashback on this Flashback Friday. The Salem Missionary Baptist Church down in Carrollton, Alabama will have their homecoming Sunday, September 20th at 2 p.m. Pastor Rayford Nicholson of the New Canaan Missionary Baptist Church of Aliceville, Alabama will be the guest evangelist. Everyone is invited. Pastor Dr. Raphael Mitchell is the senior pastor. And also, too, the Friendship Missionary Baptist Church invites you to their 156th church anniversary observance coming up Sunday, September 20th at 1:30 p.m. down in Greensboro, I believe. At 1:30, they will have Pastor Benjamin Cook of the Shiloh Church of Greensboro as the guest evangelist, and everyone is invited. And Pastor Timothy Jeffries, he is the senior pastor. All right, you got any church or community news, let me know. 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I'll get it on for you. 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
14: The Whataburger on the UA Strip that closed last December will be replaced by Tuscaloosa's first ever Cava, the extremely popular Mediterranean fast casual chain, after UA trustees approved a lease this morning. The Chamber of Commerce in West Alabama cut the ribbon yesterday on its newly renovated downtown building. Their renovated Workforce and Community Development Center will house a number of companies and nonprofits alike under the same roof. And Americans across the country are pausing today to mark 25 years since the September 11th terror attacks. For the details on these stories and more free coverage of local news, get connected at TuscaloosaThread.com.
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Oh, you got a praise on go today. Praise 93.790 WTSK. The truth, it is the afternoon praise party where a Holy Ghost party does not stop. I'm Minister Chris King with you. Now time for some birthdays today. I want to say a happy birthday to Dr. Louise Crawford. Dr. Louise Crawford is happy birthday to her. I also want to say happy birthday to Sister Betty Thomas today. Sister Barbara Smith. Also to Sister Olivia Richardson. Happy birthday goes out to her today as well. And then also happy birthday goes over to Sister Lonakeisha Cooper Carlisle. Sister Carlisle, happy birthday goes out to her too as well. And then also happy birthday to Sister Kim Long Pineda. Happy birthday to her. Minister Lojo Jones up in Birmingham. Elder Yolanda Pittman Hill up there in Texas. Pastor Walter Hawkins in the Dry Creek Baptist Church. Want to say happy birthday to Pastor Walter Hawkins today. Also to Brother Aaron Thomas. Happy birthday to him over in Georgia. Sister Rochelle Walker. Happy birthday goes out to her today, too, as well. And also happy birthday, too, goes over to Brother James Duwabo, Brother DeMarcus Wright, Brother Daryl Bailey today, Sister Lottie Somerville down in Troy. And also happy birthday as well goes over to none other than Sister Carla Feinstock today as well. Today is your birthday. Happy birthday to you. Today is your wedding anniversary. Happy wedding anniversary to you, too, from all of us here at Praise 93. All right, here is Jonathan McRonald.

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Almighty is his mercy. Praise 93.790 WTSK. That you, PJ Morton, in the building. And I'm Minister Chris King with you. Hope you're having a great one. It's storming outside. I'm telling you, stick an umbrella. Be safe out there as you get those kids out of school. The 21st Pastoral Appreciation from a good friend, Pastor William McDowell, is coming up this Sunday, September 13th at 2 o'clock p.m. at the Liberty Baptist Church on Liberty Baptist Drive. And they will have Pastor Kevin Horn of the Grace Baptist Church of Tuscaloosa as the guest evangelist. Everyone is invited. You don't want to miss out on that. Going to be a good time. And Soul Seekers Revival will be next week, September 17th through the 18th, 7 p.m. nightly down in Gordo, Alabama, at the New Kingdom Deliverance Ministries. They will have Pastor Randy Brewer as the guest evangelist. Everyone is invited. Pastor Monica Wells is the senior pastor. All right, we got your scripture today. Got more throwbacks, new music, and so much more. Here's Dorinda Clark Cole with a throwback and a flashback on this Flashback Friday. So many times.

play CeCe Winans More Than This today on Praise 93.790 WTSK, the truth. It is the afternoon praise party. I'm Minister Chris King with you and the Weeping Mary Baptist Church, where they're back to church Sunday. And want you to come out and join, come back to church with them Sunday, September 20th at 11 a.m. Pastor Ricky J. McKinney is the host pastor. You don't want to miss out on that great time with them. And then also coming up this Sunday, Pine Grove Baptist Church in Carrollton, Alabama will have their Men's Day service. Well, next Sunday, actually, September 20th at 10 a.m. And they will have Minister Kadarius Jones of New Life Baptist Church of Tuscaloosa as the guest evangelist at 10 a.m. over in Carrollton. Pastor Tony Jones is the host pastor.

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1: Psalms 91 and 1 says, "He that dwelleth in the secret place of the Most High shall abide under the shadow of the Almighty." Come on, survive.

0: Oh, yeah, suddenly today, praise 93.790 WTSK. That you passed to Mike Jr. Before that, B. Chase Williams and Shabak with Secret Place. Want to say happy birthday to Sister Jackie Davis. Can't forget about her, Sister Jackie Davis, today. And also to Brother Michael Graham, Brother Roderick Mayfield, Sister Emaya Lee. And also, we want to say happy birthday if it's your birthday, too, okay? And happy Grandparents' Day. That's coming up, too, this weekend, September 13th, all the grandparents. The Mortgage Burning Celebration is coming up at the New Zion Missionary Baptist Church. It's coming up October 4th at 2 p.m. at the New Zion Missionary Baptist Church in Northport, Alabama. Pastor Daryl Caldwell will be the guest evangelist. Everyone is invited. And, of course, our good friend Pastor Greg Morris is the senior pastor. All right. Hope you're having a fantastic Friday. Watch out. It's raining out there and storming. And watch out for those kids as they get out of school.
1: 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Hey there. It's L. Spencer Smith here, and I'm so excited to join the 93.3 team with my all-new talk show, The Culture Call. 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Listen, we're going to talk about everything that's going on in Tuscaloosa and the surrounding areas, even across the country. And guess what? 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I want you to call in to 205-752-4800. 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

0: With SRN News, I'm Bob Agnew in Washington. The U.S. is marking the 25th anniversary of the 9/11 attacks that left nearly 3,000 people dead and the nation shaken. On Friday, people laid wreaths, flew flags, and read victims' names and held moments of silence and vigils at various places around the country, but especially at the sites of the attacks, the Pentagon, Ground Zero in New York, and Shanksville, Pennsylvania. U.S. inflation accelerated last month as gas prices spiked in the wake of renewed fighting in the Middle East, underscoring the ongoing affordability challenges many Americans are facing. Diesel prices in the U.S. hit yet another record high, soaring past $6 a gallon on average, as Washington's war with Iran disrupts the world's flow of oil. Stocks have been rebounding and clawing back most of their losses for the week after oil prices eased off just a bit. Right now, the Dow is up 533 points. This is SRN News.
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14: Here's your Tuscaloosa and West Alabama forecast. We'll keep the umbrella handy this weekend. Looks like some good soaking rains on the way for Saturday especially. And then on Sunday, just kind of hot and humid again and mostly dry. Hot into early next week as well. Some scattered showers and thunderstorms around this evening. Otherwise, mostly cloudy. A low of 72. And a good chance of rain and thunder after 1 p.m. Saturday. Some storms could have locally heavy rain, some gusty wind, lightning, 91 the high. Sunday, just a few widely scattered storms, otherwise back to mostly dry and hot. Low 73, a high of 94. This is meteorologist Mark Thibodeau from the Weather Channel for Town Square Media, Tuscaloosa.
15: It's 82 degrees in Tuscaloosa.
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Oh, yes, the prayers of the righteous, they avail much. You're inside the afternoon praise party where a Holy Ghost party does not stop. I'm Minister Chris King hanging out with you today, and it's the afternoon praise party. And remember, the Salt of the Earth Salt Ministry presents their sneaker ball, Golden Sneaker Ball. It's coming to the Cornerstone Full Gospel Baptist Church. 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Food, fun, and fellowship. And Overseer Freddie Washington is the host pastor, so you don't want to miss out on that. The Faith Apostolic Church in Tuscaloosa has new services. They have services every Sunday at 8 a.m. and Sunday school at 10 a.m. And Bishop Michael Bender is the host pastor, so come out and join them for that as well. And the Paint, Pray, and Prosper will be going on at the Greater Faith, Greater Apostolic Church of the World in Aliceville, Saturday, September 19th, 5 o'clock. Special guests include Sister Renietta Huggins, Apostle-elect Taya Ball, and Sister Keisha Bishop. So come out and join them, ladies, as they talk about faith, sisterhood, and growth and impact. All right, and it's all free. Here is Tamla.

0: in the valley today. Oh, yes. Praise 93. It's Thomas Ware here inside the afternoon praise party. I'm Minister Chris King with you. The Baylor Tabernacle CME Church. We have Grandparents Day this Sunday, September 13th, 12 o'clock noon. It's going to be at the Dr. W.C. and K. Jones Education Building. They have fried chicken, green beans, cream potatoes, rolls, apple pie, and they're going to have talks and a good time with all the grandparents. So come out and join them. Pastor Anderson Graves is host pastor. You don't want to miss out on that. Want to shout out to the Friendship Baptist Church. They have their church anniversary. Not too long ago, Pastor Bruce Henderson. Want to shout out to them. Can't forget about them today as well. And also the Pastor Clarence Stunstall celebrating his birthday recently too as well. And the Skyland Park and Sun Place will have their neighborhood association this Monday coming up on the 14th at 6 o'clock at the Mount Pilgrim Baptist Church on 39th Street East. So if you live in those neighborhoods, make sure you're there at Sun Place and Skyland Park at Mount Pilgrim Baptist Church on this Monday at 6 o'clock p.m. On the way, I got more for you next.
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21: The Whataburger on the UA Strip that closed last December will be replaced by Tuscaloosa's first ever Cava, the extremely popular Mediterranean fast casual chain, after UA trustees approved a lease this morning. The Chamber of Commerce of West Alabama cut the ribbon yesterday on its newly renovated downtown building. Their renovated Workforce and Community Development Center will house a number of companies and nonprofits alike under the same roof. And Americans across the country are pausing today to mark 25 years since the September 11th terror attacks. For the details on these stories and more free coverage of local news, get connected at TuscaloosaThread.com.
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0: Praise 93.790 WTSK. It's getting close to 4 o'clock and still some showers out there, cloudy. And make sure you take an umbrella with you. The 40th appreciation for Pastor Calvin Johnson is this Sunday, September 13th. It starts at 1:30 p.m. in Malvern, Alabama at the Willow Springs Baptist Church. Pastor David Roseman of the Old Green Oak Baptist Church of Forkland, Alabama is the guest evangelist. Everyone is invited. Come out and celebrate with Pastor Johnson. You don't want to miss out on that with him. And remember, too, that the Worth the Wait Marriage Conference is coming up September 26th, 10 o'clock a.m. at the Apostolic Believers Church of Jesus Christ. They will have Apostle Otis and Lady Andrea Gardner as the guest evangelist from Temple of Glory Church of Tuscaloosa. My good friends, Pastors Carl and Regina Peoples, are the senior pastors. All right, we got more on the way for you this fantastic Friday. Here's the Carter Corte. God's working on me.

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2: 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But I remember coming up as a little boy, the deacon would pray and read a scripture. And they would sing songs, something like this.

Praise 93.7 WTSK. The truth, he's a wonder in my soul. Alfonso Bowen. I'm Minister Chris King. It's the afternoon praise party. It's a flashback Friday. Let's pray. We're going to pray for our sick and shut in and bereaved families, those behind prison bars, everyone in the nursing homes, mental institutions, Bryce VA Hospital, DCH Tuscaloosa, DCH Northport, everyone at the county jail, Taylor Hart, our local city, county, and private schools, University of Alabama, Shelter State, Stillman College, UWA, praying for our local businesses, churches, and organizations, praying for our children, praying for those overseas, praying for our government, praying for those devastated by natural disasters, shootings and killings, and praying for those who are lost, and praying for those who are homeless, and we're praying for everyone everywhere. We're praying for you, too, inside the afternoon praise party. Remember the Baptist Home Baptist Church, we have revival September 15th through the 17th, 7 p.m. nightly. Pastor Greg Morris of the New Zion Baptist Church of Northport will be the guest evangelist. Pastor David Curry is host pastor. I see goodness around you this Friday. Here's Lisa Knowles, Smith and the Brown Singers on Praise 93.3. Oh, it's a good Friday.

0: Friday, and you know that's Lee Williams and the Spiritual QCs. The embarkment ceremony, trial sermon for Minister Tamarian Bush. Minister Tamarian Bush will be at the Mount Calvary Baptist Church in Carrollton, Alabama, Sunday, September 27th at 2:30 p.m. Pastor James Bush is the host pastor. And Stillman Sunday will be at the Elizabeth Baptist Church this Sunday, September 13th at 10:15 a.m. Come out and worship with them. Stillman College will be at the Elizabeth Baptist Church for worship this Sunday, September 13th at 10:15 a.m. Here is Totally For Him. Can I get a witness?
1: I am.
0: A witness.
1: For the Lord. Come on, do it again.
0: On praise 93.
1: I am a sanctified witness. For the Lord. Come on, Jesse. Here we go.

prayer as a witness for my Lord today. That's totally for him on Praise 93.790 WTSK. The truth is the afternoon praise. Well, to check out the app, you can see about a new Mediterranean cava set coming to the Strip, replacing Whataburger. Plus, you also Theater Tuscaloosa presents Clue. And also, we talk about 9/11 on the app as well. So check it out today. We remember those who lost their lives 25 years ago. The Aliceville Crusade will be going on 5 nights of preaching praise and power October 25th through the 30th, 7 p.m. nightly down at the New Jerusalem Pentecostal Church. Special guests include Minister Kadarius Jones and Bishop William Reese of New Life Baptist

0: Church, everyone is invited. Pastor Nelly Woods is the host pastor. And then also, too, reminding you, the St. Mark AME Church has their Grace Gala fundraiser October 17th at 5 o'clock at the Maccabee Activity Center. Tickets only $35, semi-formal attire. That will have Miss Nedra and Willie Jazzanova Davis, dinner, dancing, and a whole lot of fun. Dr. Carmen Walker Ellaby is host pastor. We got more on the way this fantastic Friday.
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12: With SRN News, I'm Bob Agnew in Washington. The U.S. is commemorating the 25th anniversary of the 9/11 Muslim terrorist attacks that left nearly 3,000 people dead and the nation shaken. Today, people laid wreaths, flew flags, read victims' names, and held moments of silence and vigils, especially at the attack sites at the World Trade Center, the Pentagon, and in Shanksville, Pennsylvania. President Trump attended a ceremony at the Pentagon. Former Presidents George W. Bush, Bill Clinton, Barack Obama, and Joe Biden, as well as current Vice President J.D. Vance, all went to Ground Zero in New York. Inflation accelerated last month as gas prices spiked in the wake of renewed fighting in the Middle East. It underscores the affordability crisis still facing many American consumers. It was a winning session for investors today. On Wall Street, the Dow Jones Industrial Average closed up by 509 points. This is SRN News.
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18: Here's your Tuscaloosa and West Alabama forecast. We'll keep the umbrella handy this weekend. Looks like some good soaking rains on the way for Saturday especially. And then on Sunday, just kind of hot and humid again and mostly dry. Hot into early next week as well. Some scattered showers and thunderstorms around this evening. Otherwise, mostly cloudy, a low of 72. And a good chance of rain and thunder after 1 p.m. Saturday. Some storms could have locally heavy rain, some gusty wind, lightning, 91 the high. Sunday, just a few widely scattered storms. Otherwise, back to mostly dry and hot, low 73, a high of 94. This is meteorologist Mark Thibodeau from the Weather Channel for Town Square Media, Tuscaloosa.
19: It's 79 degrees in Tuscaloosa. 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
20: Tuscaloosa traffic now from the Townsend Nissan Traffic Center. We got a busy one out there, folks, dealing with a stall on Buttermilk southbound on ramp 2059 and Highway 82 eastbound at Mack Circle in Duncanville. Watch out for that collision. A stall on 359 westbound before 35th Street, and moving on 2059 eastbound, we got a report of an object in the roadway just before 359. With your Tuscaloosa traffic now, I'm Tammy Thomas.
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Lions, it's favorites are all over you today. Praise 93.790 WTSK. The truth, it is the afternoon praise party. I'm Minister Chris King hanging out with you today. The third pastoral anniversary for my good friend Pastor Quinton and Lady German is coming up this Sunday, September 13th in Northport, Alabama, the Zion Grove Baptist Church. It starts there at 10 a.m. They will have Pastor Aldrich Bennett of Faith Apostolic Church of Birmingham. And then the 2:30 p.m. service, they will have Dr. Vernon Swift of Elizabeth Baptist Church as the guest evangelist. Everyone is invited. Of course, Pastor Quinton German is the senior pastor. You don't want to miss out on that with him. And Fall Festival is coming up October 24th at the Aliceville City Park. They have food, fun, games, candy, prizes, and so much more. Shaved ice, food trucks, and drinks, and community partners, too. It's all free. That's October 24th, Aliceville City Park, for the Fall Festival there. All right, here's Marvin Sapp. Lord, we were created to worship you.

0: yes, Jesus, praise. 93.790 WTSK, the truth, he's my everything, the Chicago Mass Choir. It's the afternoon praise party where a Holy Ghost party does not stop. Getting close to 5 o'clock, and it's called 9/11. We will never forget today all those lives that were lost in the tragedy 25 years ago on this day. We cannot forget about them. We definitely cannot do so. All right. All right. We're glad to have you inside the afternoon praise. I want to shout out to all the grandparents. Happy Grandparents Day coming up this Sunday. All right. I got more on the way coming up next.
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17: Exclusive traffic now from the Townsend Nissan Traffic Center. It looks like we've got some trouble in Duncanville. Right now, a report of a crash on Highway 82 eastbound at Max Circle. This will slow you down a bit. And a few stalled vehicles on Buttermilk Road southbound on the on-ramp to 2059. You have one there. Also another on 359 northbound just before 35th Street. And on 2059 eastbound before 359, a report of an object in the roadway. With your Tuscaloosa traffic now, Tammy Thomas.
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19: The Whataburger on the UA Strip that closed last December will be replaced by Tuscaloosa's first ever Cava, the extremely popular Mediterranean fast casual chain, after UA trustees approved a lease this morning. The Chamber of Commerce of West Alabama cut the ribbon yesterday on its newly renovated downtown building. Their renovated Workforce and Community Development Center will house a number of companies and nonprofits alike under the same roof. And Americans across the country are pausing today to mark 25 years since the September 11th terror attacks. For the details on these stories and more free coverage of local news, get connected at TuscaloosaThread.com.
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There's nothing else today. Praise 93.790 WTSK. This is your J.J. Harrison there. Minister Chris King. It's the last hour of the afternoon praise word. Hope you had a blessed day at work, home, and school. Been raining out there. And we're excited to have you. We're going to talk about Friday Night Lights in a little bit. Plus, Alabama heading to Kentucky tomorrow. And we got your scripture of the day on the way for you, too. All right. And glad to have you. We're going to continue to pray for the family of Apostle Charles Hunter and the True Light Tabernacle Holiness Church down in Linden in his passing, and as well as Apostle and Bishop Lonnie Williams at the New Visions Church and Outreach Ministries, continuing to pray for them too. As well. And remember, Family and Friends Day is coming up Sunday, September 26th, September 27th at 2:00 p.m. And they're going to have Pastor Tony Jones of the Pine Grove Baptist Church of Carrollton as the speaker. Everyone is invited. You don't want to miss out on that as well. And then also too, Revival will be breaking out at the Pleasant Hill Baptist Church September 21st through the 23rd, 6 p.m. nightly. They will have Pastor Clarence Tunstall of Fellowship Baptist Church, Pastor Wayne Davis of New Home Baptist Church, and Pastor Walter Hawkins of Dry Creek Baptist Church. Pastor Michael Royce is host pastor. Here's Keelante Gavin to the meeting. Oh, yes.

0: gonna be all right. It's a Flashback Friday on Praise 93.790 WTSK. The truth on this 9/11. We're remembering those who lost their lives 25 years ago. That's Fred Hammond with a flashback. The Faith Walkers Church will have Apostle A.B. Tucker's birthday celebration Sunday, September 13th at 3 o'clock. Bishop Walter Jackson will be the guest evangelist. Church located on Highway 69 South in Tuscaloosa. And of course, Apostle A.B. Tucker is the host pastor. And then also, too, want to remind you as well that you want to be a part of the great time they're going to be having at the pastoral anniversary for Pastor Amy D. Taylor coming up in November 7th at 3:30 p.m. at the Aliceville City Hall in Aliceville, Alabama. You don't want to miss out on that, too, as well. All right, your scripture today is coming up next. Here's Devon DeWitt.
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0: Oh, yes, he made a way out of no way. Praise 93.790 WTSK. The truth is the afternoon praise. Brother Bishop Carlton Pearson on this Flashback Friday. Check out the app, and you'll see the latest on the gubernatorial race. And also, Tuscaloosa can help the I Dream Big girls basketball team start strong. And the new Tuscaloosa statue for downtown is almost near full funding. Check it out on the app. Now time for our scripture of the day. This Friday, it comes from the book of Psalm 30 and 5. Psalm 30 and 5 says, "Weeping may stay for the night, but rejoicing comes in the morning." Psalm 30 and 5. Weeping may stay for the night, but rejoicing or joy comes in the morning. The book of Psalm 30 and 5 is our scripture of the day today. As we read the Psalms, we see that David experienced sorrow, fear, and grief as well as divine comfort. In Psalm 30, he writes, "I called to you for help and you healed me. Weeping may endure for night, but rejoicing or joy comes in the morning." God turns David wailing into dancing and removed his sackcloth and clothed him with joy. When we're feeling overwhelmed with sorrow, loss, or pain, let's turn to the God of all comfort, who is close to the brokenhearted, and give thanks to him as David did. "Lord, my God, I will praise you forever." The book of Psalm 30 and 5 is our scripture of the day this Friday. 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

0: with SR News. I'm Keith Peters in Washington. The U.S. is commemorating the 25th anniversary of the 9/11 attacks that left nearly 3,000 people dead and the nation shaken. On Friday, people laid wreaths, flew flags, read victims' names, and held moments of silence and vigils. In 2001, attackers took command of four commercial jets and rammed them into the World Trade Center, the Pentagon, and a field near Shanksville, Pennsylvania. Officials say Yemen's Iranian-backed Houthi rebels have captured a strategic island at the southern entrance to the Red Sea. The capture opens a new front in the Iran war and further threatens Saudi oil exports through one of the world's key shipping lanes. On Wall Street, the Dow by 509 points, the Nasdaq rose 251. This is SRN News.
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3: Here's your Tuscaloosa and West Alabama forecast. We'll keep the umbrella handy this weekend. Looks like some good soaking rains on the way for Saturday especially. And then on Sunday, just kind of hot and humid again and mostly dry. Hot into early next week as well. Some scattered showers and thunderstorms around this evening. Otherwise, mostly cloudy. A low of 72. And a good chance of rain and thunder after 1 p.m. Saturday. Some storms could have locally heavy rain, some gusty wind, lightning, 91 the high. Sunday, just a few widely scattered storms, otherwise back to mostly dry and hot. Low 73, a high of 94. This is meteorologist Mark Thibodeau from the Weather Channel for Town Square Media, Tuscaloosa.
4: It's 81 degrees in Tuscaloosa.
5: Tuscaloosa traffic now from the Townsend Nissan Traffic Center. We've got some slow rolls across the area right now on Highway 82 eastbound at Mack Circle in Duncanville, still reporting that collision. An object in the roadway on 2059 eastbound before 359 and moving on 359 northbound before 35th Street. Watch out for that stall. Another disabled vehicle on Buttermilk southbound, reportedly on the on-ramp to 2059. With your Tuscaloosa traffic now, Tammy Thomas.
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93.7 WTSK, the Joe Morgan Brown Clark. It is the afternoon praise party. I'm Minister Chris King with you on this Flashback Friday. Friday Night Lights tonight. And we've got Central taking on Hillcrest tonight. You've got County High taking on Hewitt Trustville tonight. And also, you've got other teams. You got Dallas and Greensboro taking on each other. You got Bryan at Hueytown as well. All right. All right. And we'll continue to pray for all of the coaches, administrators, staffs, and students, and all of them that will be out there tonight as well. And then also you have Northridge taking on Brookwood tonight. They'll be at Brookwood. And then also you have ACA taking on Randolph. And you got Holt taking on Montevallo. And you got Hale County taking on West Blockton tonight. Pickens County taking on Brilliant tonight as well. Okay. All right. Here's Anthony.

0: Praise 93.790 WTSK, The Truth, Andrew Knox. It's the afternoon praise party. Lift up your head. And I got to get out of here. Thank you so much for your chat, your calls, your prayers, and your support. And thank you for just listening. Hopefully something I said or played has blessed you. Join me back here, on Monday at 2 o'clock. And we'll do it all over again in Jesus' name. Join Minister Sandra Johnson Harris. She'll be with you this weekend at 5 a.m. both days. And Brother Jay on Monday morning at 5, Bishop at 10. And I'll see you back here at 2 o'clock. And we'll do it again in Jesus' mighty name. Remember, Satan is defeated, his darkness is dispelled, and Jesus Christ is Lord unto the glory of the Father. And until me and you meet again, let there be peace. Maximize your moment, seize your opportunity, and remember, whatever you do for Christ, that's the only thing that's going to last. Remember, don't settle. Take your life to the next level. Darlene McCoy is coming up next, 6 to 10 with the Night of Spirit. I'll see you back here tomorrow at 2 o'clock. Keep it right here on Praise 93 and 790 WTSK, The Truth, and Praise 93.3.com and the Praise 93.3 app. You have a fantastic Friday and an amazing weekend.
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26: Tuscaloosa traffic now from the Townsend Nissan Traffic Center. A stalled vehicle reported on Buttermilk southbound on ramp to 2059. May slow you down just a skosh, not a whole lot. An object in the roadway reportedly on 2059 eastbound just before 359. And as you move on McFarland, a lot of bunched up traffic here in between University and 15th Street, with 15 being the heaviest. With your Tuscaloosa traffic now, Tammy Thomas.
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28: The Whataburger on the UA Strip that closed last December will be replaced by Tuscaloosa's first ever Cava, the extremely popular Mediterranean fast casual chain, after UA trustees approved a lease this morning. The Chamber of Commerce of West Alabama cut the ribbon yesterday on its newly renovated downtown building. Their renovated Workforce and Community Development Center will house a number of companies and nonprofits alike under the same roof. And Americans across the country are pausing today to mark 25 years since the September 11th terror attacks. For the details on these stories and more free coverage of local news, get connected at TuscaloosaThread.com.
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Family, it's the Nightly Spirit, your girl, Darlene. Yes, we made it through another week, and we're going to have a great time tonight. And we're going to get into this chat room topic on the Nightly Spirit.

0: your girl Darlene. You know what? Tonight, I'm just feeling God tonight, and I just feel like we need to open up the phone lines for our Test of Friday segment. I need to hear how good God has been to somebody. And there's someone that has just been on a new walk with God. Sometimes we just in a new place with God. Share that with us tonight. 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Have you discovered more about God? Test of Friday, I wanted to be on something else tonight. I want you to call us and just talk about your walk, your journey. What has God revealed to you? It's Test of Friday tonight on the Nightly Spirit. 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It is Test of Friday on the Nightly Spirit.
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4: Is now from the Townsend Nissan Traffic Center. You're traveling on McFarland from Coker to Jack Warner Parkway. It's a 15-minute drive on Highway 69 South from Skyland Boulevard to Old Greensboro Road. It's a 7-minute drive. Got construction on Skyland Boulevard from Cypress Creek Avenue to Pleasant Hill Drive. Also construction on Highway 82 from Boswell Road to Shelley Hughes Road. With your Tuscaloosa traffic now, I'm Lisa Bucket.
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0: I am looking for your Test of Friday testimonies. Tell us your name. Where are you calling from?
1: My name is Sadarin, and I'm calling from Jacksonville. And my testimony is that God is faithful. He is not somebody you got to check up on. Every promise that he promised you, you can hold on to it and know that it's going to happen. So that's my testimony for tonight.
0: That's what I want to hear. How good has God been? How have you grown? How have you started stepping out? I want to hear about it. 1-877-345-7747 on the Nightly Spirit.

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9: My name is Teresa Barber. I was in the United States Navy, and I served overseas in the Middle East and Africa. 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

0: It's Testa Friday. Family, tell me your name and where you're calling from.
1: Okay, my name is Sonya. I'm calling from Detroit.
0: All right. How good has God been to you?
1: My testimony is how I have grown sitting under my pastor, Eddie Connor. I have grown so much since I moved to this city. I moved from this city, another city to this city, and just sitting up under him, I see a whole lot of growth. I got two jobs now, you know, and I'm working on my music career. And God has just blessed me. My writing, I done wrote 5 songs just sitting under this ministry, you know. So I'm just grateful for being able to know that God is still in the blessing business. And I'm just testifying, thanking God for being able to be obedient to hear him through the pastor.
0: That's what I'm talking about. That's what I'm talking about. It's been time for us to have these discussions. Thank you so much for calling. Family, it's your turn. 1-877-345-7747. It's Testa Friday. I want to know, have you grown? Did you step out on faith? Did he meet you where your faith is? 1-877-345-7747. Call your girl right now. It's Testa Friday on the Nightly Spirit.

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